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Man, that's going to be great. 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
12: Recent survey conducted by Common Sense Media found one-third of teenagers prefer AI companions over humans for serious conversations. There's a term for that. Social offloading. And experts we talked to warned that this habit could be stunting emotional growth, leaving an already isolated generation who came of age during the pandemic even less prepared for the messiness of human interaction. Sure, AI can help you polish whatever it is you're looking to say, but that's not very human, right? It's the messiness that makes our interactions with each other so real. It's also what makes them so validating, help us to develop our confidence, our voice, our deep bonds with each other. Psychiatrists we talked to encouraged turning to family or friends when you're struggling to express yourself. They are keen to help. I'm Dr. Sanjay Gupta, helping you live a better life.
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These summertime storms are no joke. I know the South Side got slammed this afternoon, and we're not free and clear yet with isolated storms popping up between now and 10 p.m. In fact, the entire Chicago area is under a flood watch until 9 p.m. Yeah. I'm feeling pruney, too. Lindsay Marie with the weather here at all-time low on Q101.

0: Here are a couple of suggestions to get your festival kit started. Comfortable shoes. 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Handy wipes. 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

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Score your free tickets tomorrow morning with Brian and Kenzie early. So you can sing along to this song, New Evanescence. Who will you follow on Q101?

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10: A better life with Dr. Sanjay Gupta.
11: Eating a healthy diet is not only good for you physically, it can also keep your brain sharp as you age. According to a new study out of China, people who most closely followed the MIND diet slowed aging in key structures inside their brains by more than 2 years. The MIND diet is a combination of the Mediterranean diet, which we talk a lot about, and the DASH diet, which stands for Dietary Approaches to Stop Hypertension. All three of these diets are similar, but the MIND diet puts more of an emphasis on berries, beans, leafy green vegetables, fish, poultry, whole grains, olive oil, and nuts. You're not going to eat foods with a lot of saturated fat. We're talking cheese, butter, red meat, or anything fried. You really don't have to eat like this 100% of the time. That's the key. Just do the best that you can. I'm Dr. Sanjay Gupta, helping you live a better life.
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7: A better life with Dr. Sanjay Gupta.
8: Eating a healthy diet is not only good for you physically, it can also keep your brain sharp as you age. According to a new study out of China, people who most closely followed the MIND diet slowed aging in key structures inside their brains by more than 2 years. The MIND diet is a combination of the Mediterranean diet, which we talk a lot about, and the DASH diet, which stands for Dietary Approaches to Stop Hypertension. All three of these diets are similar, but the MIND diet puts more of an emphasis on berries, beans, leafy green vegetables, fish, poultry, whole grains, olive oil, and nuts. You're not going to eat foods with a lot of saturated fat. We're talking cheese, butter, red meat, or anything fried. You really don't have to eat like this 100% of the time. That's the key. Just do the best that you can. I'm Dr. Sanjay Gupta, helping you live a better life.
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Pierce the Veil will play Sunday at Riot Fest with those day lineups out now. 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You don't want to miss it. Sunday looks strong to me. Alanis Morissette, Elvis Costello, The Format, Taking Back Sunday, The Juggalos, and Pierce the Veil. Their new one, So Far So Fake, on Q101.

0: I always get a little nervous when I hear The Distance by Cake. It sounds exactly like the song that plays when my dryer finishes. 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

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Is that still a thing? Do we hashtag anymore? Hashtag blessed. Bless this mess. We've got the Riot Fest lineup out. Now we know we'll spend our Friday night in Douglas Park with this band.

0: legacy of Tinky Winky. 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If one of them died like that, very sad.
1: 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He froze to death. Holy crap.
0: Yeah, that's what, yeah.
1: On the British streets. On the mean British streets.
0: What does that mean? I know, but why'd you highlight that part?
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2: If you're caring for an aging parent, you may feel quite often that you're alone in what you're doing. But you're not. Not by a long shot. According to a new report by the Pew Research Center, 10% of U.S. adults are caring for a parent over age 65. Millions more are caring for a spouse or partner 65 or older. Beyond the sheer numbers, this report, perhaps unsurprisingly, found a major difference in caregiver well-being between men and women. One psychologist we spoke to suggested thinking 5 years in the future and imagining where you are right now. Will you be glad you took something on, or regretful that you didn't? You also need to cut yourself some slack, he said, especially women. Don't try to shoulder all of the burden by yourself. You might need to ask for help before you burn out. You'll be so glad you did. I'm Dr. Sanjay Gupta, helping you live a better life.
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0: Amazon is starting to do deliveries by drone in certain areas. I already have a hard enough time with porch pirates snatching my loot before I can even get to the door. What's next? Drone desperados catching my delivery in midair and riding off into the sunset?
1: It's bamboo toilet paper!
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since the Bears are, well, bound for Indiana, do we have to be Fever fans? We don't associate with Indy, do we? Well, everyone, mostly everyone's a fan of Caitlin Clark. 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We'll get a signature sneaker from Caitlin Clark, and it's called the Nike Caitlin 1. 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
15: Staying active every day will go a long way towards helping you live a happy, healthy, and pain-free life. And there's perhaps no movement more fundamental than walking. It reinforces the alignment, stability, and coordinated muscle activation that supports how your body moves, whether you're doing strenuous exercise or simply going about your daily life. This is according to Dana Santis, a strength and conditioning specialist. Even though you walk every day, Dana does say you can make small adjustments to immediately improve your walking mechanics. So, keep your rib cage stacked over your pelvis. 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I'm Dr. Sanjay Gupta, helping you live a better life.

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The Taste of Randolph. And wouldn't you know, Matt Mason will be there. Sunday. Set time? 6:30 with this one. I don't

And that's a wrap for No Doubt in Vegas, right? Did they just hand the keys back over to Shania Twain or what? How does this work? I've never experienced a residency. Though there are plenty of excuses to go out to Vegas for them. New Miles Smith here at home, Chicago's alternative. It's Hold Me in the Dark on Q101. 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
16: 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And most people get enough of it simply from the foods they eat. Now, if you're not getting enough, there are a few different types of supplements you can try. But as always, you should talk to your doctor before starting any new medication or supplement, whether it's prescription or over-the-counter. Now, when it comes to the science, we looked into this, and I gotta say, there's not a lot of strong evidence that magnesium supplements will actually help you sleep. They might help you manage pain, they might help you lower your stress levels, or work to get your muscles to relax. And maybe it's those things then that help you get some better sleep. I'm Dr. Sanjay Gupta, helping you live a better life.

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already told me we've got a jam-packed Thursday for you. I mean, another Ticket Blitz Thursday, which means every hour, you're winning Weird Al Yankovic tickets. Getting real weird, bigger and weirder at the UC a week from Saturday. Special guest, Puddles Pity Party. 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

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It's another self-titled album for Weezer on the way. Are they running out of colors? Perhaps because it's the gold album.

0: you miss a moment of Brian and Kenzie in the morning, you miss a lot. 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
13: A better life with Dr. Sanjay Gupta.
14: Slowly but surely, AI is seeping its way into every corner of our lives. One area perhaps I didn't expect is diet advice. A new study out of Turkey found that chatbots are recommending to teen boys and girls that they restrict their daily calories to dangerously low levels and eat a balance of nutrients that are kind of out of whack. Remember, teenagers are growing, one pediatrician told us. If they aren't getting enough nutrition, it can really stunt their growth on a number of levels. And in extreme cases, it can lead to significant health consequences. Large language models, LLMs, they are designed to agree with you. So if you're looking to lose weight, they're going to push you pretty hard in that direction. They also sometimes don't know how to tell the difference between good information and bad information. And you know who does? Your doctor. I'm Dr. Sanjay Gupta, helping you live a better life.
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New music from Sam Fender and Olivia Dean. It's Rain Me In on Q101. What do you think? Like it? Love it? Sound off. We are where you are, online at Q101 Chicago.

1994, Chicago hosted the World Cup, and the opening ceremonies were held at Soldier Field in Chicago. Is Kansas City a Midwest city? Because that's as close as we got this year. Lionel Messi got himself a hat trick last night in KC at Arrowhead. We've got a lot of World Cup soccer to go. Q101,

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Here's to hoping you won your free Riot Fest passes with us. 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I'm sure there's more somewhere in the prize closet. 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Sunday evening with Sincere Engineer. Twist My Tongue.

0: welcoming golf amateurs of all skill levels to our annual golf outing at the Hickory Hills Country Club. 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
9: A better life with Dr. Sanjay Gupta.
10: Heart disease is still the leading cause of death here in the United States and around the world. But what if there was something you could do earlier in life to reduce the odds of becoming a statistic? Well, here in the United States, tens of millions of adults already take a statin to lower their cholesterol. But new guidance put out by the American College of Cardiology and the American Heart Association now emphasize that treating high cholesterol sooner could significantly reduce a person's lifetime risk of heart attack or stroke. How early are we talking? In your 30s, believe it or not. Of course, you need to talk to your doctor about whether statins are right for you, but you should know that the evidence is really starting to stack up that shows the earlier you get a jump on reducing lifelong exposure to plaque-causing lipids and lipoproteins, the better the odds are going to be for you. Make sure you get your cholesterol checked. That's the first step. I'm Dr. Sanjay Gupta, helping you live a better life.
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10: You ever wake up in the middle of the night or maybe first thing in the morning and notice drool on your pillow? Unless you're sleeping next to someone who hasn't already seen all your good, bad, and ugly, it's probably not that big a deal and not anything to worry about unless it's something that just started happening recently. When people drool at night, it's often because of a stuffy nose, acid reflux, or being a mouth breather. People who sleep on their stomach or side are more likely to drool than someone who sleeps on their back. But in some cases, drooling at night can be a warning sign of something more serious, like dental issues, sleep apnea, or even early symptoms of Parkinson's disease. If you're at all concerned about this, the best place to start is with an ENT doctor, an ears, nose, and throat doctor. They can recommend a sleep study to possibly get some answers. I'm Dr. Sanjay Gupta, helping you live a better life.
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Are you ready to see this band in the flesh? 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I mean, they got an invite to hit the road with Samba this fall. And get them at the UC. You show up early enough for that show. Sing along to this song. It's Count the Ways on Q101.

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Q101's pop-up, post-picnic pop-up. Jonah Kagan going down Saturday night. Make sure you're at the Cubby Bear. 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First come, first served.

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14: If you're caring for an aging parent, you may feel quite often that you're alone in what you're doing. But you're not. Not by a long shot. According to a new report by the Pew Research Center, 10% of U.S. adults are caring for a parent over age 65. Millions more are caring for a spouse or partner 65 or older. Beyond the sheer numbers, this report, perhaps unsurprisingly, found a major difference in caregiver well-being between men and women. One psychologist we spoke to suggested thinking 5 years in the future and imagining where you are right now. Will you be glad you took something on, or regretful that you didn't? You also need to cut yourself some slack, he said, especially women. Don't try to shoulder all of the burden by yourself. You might need to ask for help before you burn out. You'll be so glad you did. I'm Dr. Sanjay Gupta, helping you live a better life.
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0: Better Life with Dr. Sanjay Gupta.
1: Slowly but surely, AI is seeping its way into every corner of our lives. One area perhaps I didn't expect is diet advice. A new study out of Turkey found that chatbots are recommending to teen boys and girls that they restrict their daily calories to dangerously low levels and eat a balance of nutrients that are kind of out of whack. Remember, teenagers are growing, one pediatrician told us. If they aren't getting enough nutrition, it can really stunt their growth on a number of levels. And in extreme cases, it can lead to significant health consequences. Large language models, LLMs, they are designed to agree with you. So if you're looking to lose weight, they're going to push you pretty hard in that direction. They also sometimes don't know how to tell the difference between good information and bad information. And you know who does? Your doctor. I'm Dr. Sanjay Gupta, helping you live a better life.
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0: If you miss a moment of Brian and Kenzie in the morning, you miss a lot. We got into the complicated legacy of the Teletubbies, Tinky Winky, the actor that played him specifically. Oh my God, one of them passed away.
1: From alcohol and hypothermia.
0: That means he got wasted and passed out in the cold.
1: That's so sad.
0: That's really sad. Aww. There is maybe, you know, there is a complicated legacy of Tinky Winky. Now I see this. If one of them died like that, very sad.
2: Wow. They froze to death. Holy crap.
0: Yeah, that's what, yeah.
2: On the British streets. On the mean British streets.
0: What does that mean?
2: That's what it said.
0: Yeah. I know, but why'd you highlight that part?
2: 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I don't know.
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10: If you're caring for an aging parent, you may feel quite often that you're alone in what you're doing. But you're not. Not by a long shot. According to a new report by the Pew Research Center, 10% of U.S. adults are caring for a parent over age 65. Millions more are caring for a spouse or partner 65 or older. Beyond the sheer numbers, this report, perhaps unsurprisingly, found a major difference in caregiver well-being between men and women. One psychologist we spoke to suggested thinking 5 years in the future and imagining where you are right now. Will you be glad you took something on, or regretful that you didn't? You also need to cut yourself some slack, he said, especially women. Don't try to shoulder all of the burden by yourself. You might need to ask for help before you burn out. You'll be so glad you did. I'm Dr. Sanjay Gupta, helping you live a better life.
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0: If you miss a moment of Brian and Kenzie in the morning, you miss a lot. We got into the complicated legacy of the Teletubbies, Tinky Winky, the actor that played him specifically.
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14: Eating a healthy diet is not only good for you physically, it can also keep your brain sharp as you age. According to a new study out of China, people who most closely followed the MIND diet slowed aging in key structures inside their brains by more than 2 years. The MIND diet is a combination of the Mediterranean diet, which we talk a lot about, and the DASH diet, which stands for Dietary Approaches to Stop Hypertension. All three of these diets are similar, but the MIND diet puts more of an emphasis on berries, beans, leafy green vegetables, fish, poultry, whole grains, olive oil, and nuts. You're not going to eat foods with a lot of saturated fat. We're talking cheese, butter, red meat, or anything fried. You really don't have to eat like this 100% of the time. That's the key. Just do the best that you can. I'm Dr. Sanjay Gupta, helping you live a better life.
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18: Eating a healthy diet is not only good for you physically, it can also keep your brain sharp as you age. According to a new study out of China, people who most closely followed the MIND diet slowed aging in key structures inside their brains by more than 2 years. The MIND diet is a combination of the Mediterranean diet, which we talk a lot about, and the DASH diet, which stands for Dietary Approaches to Stop Hypertension. All three of these diets are similar, but the MIND diet puts more of an emphasis on berries, beans, leafy green vegetables, fish, poultry, whole grains, olive oil, and nuts. You're not going to eat foods with a lot of saturated fat. We're talking cheese, butter, red meat.

0: With Chicago's professional sports teams vying for new stadiums, it's easy to forget the most important sport, America's true sport, the sport of kickball. Nothing builds character more than the sound of that big red ball impacting your face as it slips through your hands.
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0: There are no condors at Picnic.
1: All right.
0: Chicago's favorite flavors and sounds are back in the heart of the West Loop for Picnic. 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
0: It looks like a drawing made by a child.
1: Go through that. 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

0: If you miss a moment of Brian and Kenzie in the morning, you miss a lot. We got into the complicated legacy of the Teletubbies, Tinky Winky, the actor that played him specifically. Oh my God, one of them passed away.
1: From alcohol and hypothermia.
0: That means he got wasted and passed out in the cold.
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0: That's really sad. 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
9: Eating a healthy diet is not only good for you physically, it can also keep your brain sharp as you age. According to a new study out of China, people who most closely followed the MIND diet slowed aging in key structures inside their brains by more than 2 years. The MIND diet is a combination of the Mediterranean diet, which we talk a lot about, and the DASH diet, which stands for Dietary Approaches to Stop Hypertension. All three of these diets are similar, but the MIND diet puts more of an emphasis on berries, beans, leafy green vegetables, fish, poultry, whole grains, olive oil, and nuts. You're not going to eat foods with a lot of saturated fat. We're talking cheese, butter, red meat, or anything fried. You really don't have to eat like this 100% of the time. That's the key. Just do the best that you can. I'm Dr. Sanjay Gupta, helping you live a better life.
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3: A better life with Dr. Sanjay Gupta.
4: Slowly but surely, AI is seeping its way into every corner of our lives. One area perhaps I didn't expect is diet advice. A new study out of Turkey found that chatbots are recommending to teen boys and girls that they restrict their daily calories to dangerously low levels and eat a balance of nutrients that are kind of out of whack. Remember, teenagers are growing, one pediatrician told us. If they aren't getting enough nutrition, it can really stunt their growth on a number of levels. And in extreme cases, it can lead to significant health consequences. Large language models, LLMs, they are designed to agree with you. So if you're looking to lose weight, they're going to push you pretty hard in that direction. They also sometimes don't know how to tell the difference between good information and bad information. And you know who does? Your doctor. I'm Dr. Sanjay Gupta, helping you live a better life.
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0: Let's go. It's 6:05, 64 degrees, and we'll give you a traffic and weather update after yesterday's severe weather that moved through the area, different parts. We'll get that all to you in about 120 seconds. Early check-in from Wheeling. This was Tom in Wheeling. Wanted to hear that, no doubt, to get going. So there you go, Tom. You're the first one through for Wheeling and all your people. And Wheeling, you represented well. You represented Wheeling well, as far as I can tell, Tom. So thanks for being here. We have a lot today, as usual, in an hour. 7:10, Evanescence tickets in Clash with Kenzie. It's Ticket Blitz Thursday. Weird Al tickets at the Madhouse coming up 8 and 9 o'clock. Ticket Blitz Thursday, Weird Al. And then we have more passes, probably your last chance, one of them, to get into the lounge with Joyce Manor tomorrow before they play at Picnic on the Taste of Randolph. And Case will be hosting that tomorrow. It's a real interesting day tomorrow, what you can pull off there. You can see the lounge, you can go part of USA World Cup soccer, and then head over to Picnic at Randolph Street. They're all, you know, from here to there, not that far.
1: No.
0: You can easily do that. You could walk it.
2: Yeah. Well.
0: You could walk it. I mean, if you're in the mood to walk a little bit.
2: I want to see you walk it.
1: Yeah, why don't you do that?
0: I'll do as I say, not as I do.
1: Yeah, tank top summer.
0: Yeah, we're almost there, aren't we?
1: Almost, yes.
0: Wait, what's the official day of summer? First summer first starts, I think, the 21st, as far as the summer solstice kicking in. I think
2: if you're right, do you think you're gonna be able to lose all that weight by the 21st?
0: What's
1: that's
0: today?
1: Sunday.
0: Is today the 18th?
1: Today's the 18th.
0: Well, I think UFC fighters dropped 20 pounds by fasting in a day for a weigh-in. Why can't I do that by Sunday?
1: Yeah. Do you consider yourself to be a UFC fighter?
0: Sometimes.
1: Okay.
0: Sometimes when I walk down the street, I think I size people up, like in Fight Club, and I go, I can take that guy. I can take him.
2: That's awesome. It is for sure the 21st. I looked it up.
0: There we
2: and
0: go.
2: I'm sure you'll be really strict over the weekend because it's Picnic.
0: And Father's Day.
2: Yeah, so this will be definitely the weekend that you lock in. Brian's locked out. It's like the exact opposite.
1: No. I'm sure you'll eat a salad when you're watching the World Cup match.
0: Well, World Cup at recess, where you should watch it over there in the West Loop if you want to go nearby. Yeah, they have those cheesesteak bites, which Kenji pointed out are just really cheesesteaks that I ate them in one bite. Like, oh.
2: They're like, we sell cheesesteaks.
1: We're confused by the messaging.
0: And then do you remember the pizza that got delivered to Picnic last year from the West Loop? Is it, what's the name
2: of
0: the place?
2: It was like Square, right?
0: Yeah, it was the, it's in the West Loop. It's a place, ah, dang it, I like it. I'm drawing a blank on the name. Can't get it. I'm not going to get it right now.
2: Whoa, we should really be able to rely on you for pizza names. This is kind of your thing.
0: This is very bad for me.
1: I'm not worried this is like early onset dementia if you can't remember the name of a pizza restaurant.
0: Well,
2: was it Detroit style etiquette because it was the square cut?
0: It's a New York place that came into the West Loop, but they have Sicilian, which is like Detroit style. So it was square with the cupped pepperonis and a little bit of hot honey on it.
2: It was good.
0: I remember the pizza. I just can't remember their damn name. Are you looking at the name when you see it?
1: No, I don't know. I don't remember stuff like that. I have other stuff I have to worry about, not the name of the pizza place from a year ago.
0: I'm not going
1: to
0: look it up. I wanted to Google
2: it. I want to look it up. I'm going to type in Sicilian pizza, West Loop.
0: Yeah, if you put that in there, it's going to come right up. And it's a very small shop. They almost have no tables. You just take
2: the stuff
0: out.
2: You remember what it started with? Because a lot of things came up.
0: St. Peter's something. Something Street Pizza. It's a street name in it.
2: Something Street?
0: Yeah, I think it's Street Pizza.
1: Are you just thinking of Pearl Street Pizza?
0: Pearl Street?
1: Isn't that a place? Isn't that the place that you and I have tried to go?
0: No.
1: Where's the place where I have to eat in your car?
0: That was it. And you and James, our boss, wouldn't go because we had to sit in the car and eat it. You'd want to sit in the car with me to eat pizza.
1: No, that's weird.
0: Because there's no tables. There's a couple. There's like a counter.
1: So that's the name of the place? Did we just come up with it?
0: No, it's not Pearl Street. It's something...
1: Oh, boy, this is compelling.
0: Yeah, sorry about radio today, guys.
1: Oh, my God. Sorry about radio today, the whole thing.
0: No, we're going to get through it. I'll tell you what, while I think, Case.
1: Oh, my God.
2: We got nothing's come up with the word.
1: Prince Street.
2: Prince Street.
0: Prince Street. Prince Street.
2: I just got it.
0: I knew it. I just got it. Because you said it. Prince Street Pizza.
1: That
2: you know
1: describe.
2: What? I am so angry at you for not giving me that.
0: Yeah. Prince Street Pizza. It's really good. They crust it and they brought pizza over to Picnic in our area, which you can just kind of walk into. We'll just let you in.
1: Well, tomorrow the three of us are going to be walking around handing out VIP lanyards so you can join the Q101 VIP section.
0: Hell yeah. Gates open
2: at 5. Oh my God, tomorrow's Friday.
0: Yeah.
3: That's how this started, Kenzie, just so you know, is here's all the things you can do tomorrow, which is Friday.
0: The case lounge.
2: I said this weekend. You're not going to be able to lock in this weekend. Yeah. I didn't realize how close we were to that.
0: Because that Prince Street Square pizza is going to come over, and it's Father's Day, so I deserve to eat some ice cream. And
2: so why deprive of yourself? You've only treated yourself every day of the year.
0: That's right, but it's really special being Father's Day.
2: Yeah, right.
0: Jace, we got 2 minutes. How was the Strokes last night?
3: Can I just say, real quick before I answer that question, somebody said behind your back yesterday.
2: Oh, God, who was it?
0: Behind my back?
3: Yes. They said, Brian's been a father for 3 years now. Get over Father's Day, which I thought was so funny because I know you're going to make a big deal out of everything. Oh, I'm a dad. This is my day. And they're like, he's not a new dad. Okay. He needs to relax.
0: When we get off the air, you're going to tell me who that was.
3: Because you will never guess who it was.
0: And I'm going to explain to that person that I brought life into this world.
3: Oh, brother.
2: Wait.
0: No, Kenzie, you
3: for
0: wait.
3: 9 months.
2: Show some respect to your wife, for the love of God.
0: Not in this moment. She doesn't get that. My loins brought life. Beautiful, beautiful life into this world that's very hard to do in this dark world.
2: The physical bringing it in. I'm going to go ahead and do a layup for your wife. You provided something that helped, you know, the spawning. You didn't bring it.
3: Provided a little something.
0: For about a minute 13.
3: Hey, twice my record.
2: Oh, she's so lucky I'm biting out this whole break.
3: Hey, the Strokes were good.
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16: 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And do they really work? Well, first, let's talk about actual magnesium. That's an essential mineral that is needed for more than 300 different processes in the body, according to one dietitian. And most people get enough of it simply from the foods they eat. Now, if you're not getting enough, there are a few different types of supplements you can try. 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Now, when it comes to the science, we looked into this, and I gotta say, there's not a lot of strong evidence that magnesium supplements will actually help you sleep. They might help you manage pain, they might help you lower your stress levels, or work to get your muscles to relax. And maybe it's those things then that help you get some better sleep. I'm Dr. Sanjay Gupta, helping you live a better life.

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0: veterans of Q101's Twisted. That's Yellow Card, Brian and Kenzie, Q101, and time for a fact that makes your brain go. Just talking about that Prince Street pizza, how good it is. And I see a slice of pizza, I'm eating it. I can't stop. I don't care if I've eaten a big, big dinner, and I get home and there's a slice of pizza just sitting there on the table. I'm eating it. That's just kind of the way I am. That's where I got where I am now.
1: The ABCs of me, baby.
0: Right, yeah, 25 pounds overweight at this point. That's what I got right now. That's just me. I can't stop. When I crave it, see it, I got to eat it right away. But there's a Jedi mind trick that an expert talks about. A nutrition expert says this will absolutely stop you when that happens, when you get that food craving, whether you see it or not, or you just know what's in the closet. Like Kenzie's husband, who revealed some information about Kenzie, about how she loves those Sanders dark chocolate caramels from Costco so much. He told me that when we were walking around Universal.
1: Why?
0: He told me.
1: Why did my chocolate come up?
0: I don't remember why,
1: but. We're like, she's really put on lately. Like, I know she can. That's my greatest nightmare.
2: They were body shaming you, Kenzie. That's why they were talking about it.
1: You know, it's probably coming from all those damn chocolates.
2: I remember when she used to look good.
0: Yeah, you know what me and your husband talk about when we're together. You know? He just told, I think I somehow came up that I love those things. He told me you hide them in the house. That's what he said.
1: I either keep them in my closet or sometimes I keep them in my pantry. I just close the pantry door. When I just want some space for like 2 seconds.
0: Which I've never had more respect for you ever in my life for that move. That's a power move right there. Hiding snacks around the house.
1: Sometimes my husband opens the pantry. I'm like, ah! Like, what are you doing? The hell?
0: And if you've never had those dark chocolate caramels from Sanders, where you can get at Costco for about a fourth of the price you get on their website,
1: yes.
0: They're the best things on earth.
2: I have not had them, just to be clear.
1: Fantastic.
0: Oh, so good. So.
2: Well, Kenzie, can you come out of the pantry tomorrow and bring me some chocolate?
1: Well, you mean just like for a picnic? You want me to bring you a piece of chocolate?
2: Yeah.
1: All right.
2: Because I haven't had it. You guys have had it. I've never been offered it. It's like your whole, it's like a chocolate inside joke, basically.
0: I'm going to be generous here. Next time I go to Costco, I'll buy a jar of it and bring it in here in the studio so we can all share it.
1: They're so good.
0: But the problem is, that's the problem. I have to eat half the jar. And it's a big jar.
2: Well, I kind of want to see that.
1: Brian actually told me. Because I can eat. And the thing with these are, they're very, very, very rich. So the serving size on the back is 2. Brian, and they're big boys. They're not like a tiny little bite-sized square.
0: Right.
1: Brian told me one night, he got home, and he set 6 of them in a row and said, that's about the size of a candy bar, and then ate it. That's how he justified it. He's like, that looks like a candy bar when I put them in a row like that.
0: I stand by that statement. Okay. I stand by that. I just made a candy bar out of it.
2: And to be clear, based on that math, you would have made 3 candy bars.
0: Yeah, because I think 2 of them is something, correct me if I'm wrong, Kenzie, maybe it's like 200 calories for 2 of them or something.
1: It's 180 or maybe 190 for 2.
0: That's my girl. She knows the stats on those.
1: No, of course I do.
0: So I had a 600 calorie candy bar.
2: Tell me you have an eating disorder. Oh,
1: I have never said I didn't.
2: And we want you to get better.
0: Hey, I got one too, apparently.
2: I can't stop eating.
0: That's a disorder. So that's this fact says this Jedi mind trick will stop you, and all of us have this issue of a food craving, and you have to eat it right away. Just go for it. What do you think this Jedi mind trick is to stop you from that, Kenzie?
1: I think it's like how they train dogs. That, like, oh, every time that, you know, they hear a whistle, they get a treat. Then they start thinking a certain way. I think it's going to be the opposite. I think if we see food or have a craving, we're going to get, like, punched in the face. And then eventually you don't want that.
0: God, that'd be a good idea.
1: I know.
0: But not for you, of course, because you're a lady and you should never do that to women. But if somebody could punch me in the face every time I think about food, maybe I'd stop eating.
1: Right? Wouldn't that maybe be good?
0: Is she not a lady, Case?
2: No, because you're a woman, we shouldn't punch you in the face, which I agree with, but it was just funny to hear.
0: I just want to make it clear, because some people don't think that way.
2: I agree, and I think that's bad.
1: I dated a couple of them. They didn't think that way.
0: Right. So I want to make that clear where I stand and where the show stands.
2: Whole show agrees.
0: Don't punch a woman in the face, ever. Yeah. Don't punch a woman, ever. Don't hurt women.
2: And I'm noticing that a lot of shows today are not saying that.
0: Right.
1: It's true.
0: Yeah, it's true. Show stands for a lot.
1: Mm-hmm. Yeah.
0: But you could punch me in the face before I eat something to stop me from eating. I'm fine with that.
2: Careful. We have a giant public event this week, and I don't want anybody
0: to
2: eat the
0: wrong idea. You're right. You're right. Don't do that.
1: Well, he's going to be like one bite away from Prince Street Pizza. He's going to attack.
0: Sucker punching is the worst.
1: The nightstick is gets beat up.
0: Brass knuckles. Mm. Yeah, don't touch me out there, please. Don't anybody touch me.
1: You know what? Don't touch me.
0: Case, what do you think this Jedi mind trick is to stop food cravings?
2: You have to picture your next Instagram post, and then if you think, oh, I might look a little lumpy, or at least I might not look satisfactory the way that I want in my mind, then you will put the food down.
0: Mm. This happened post, which is bad because I already ate all the food, what did we celebrate recently? What was God.
2: I don't know. What did we celebrate recently? What do you mean?
0: Oh, I celebrated my anniversary. 5-year wedding anniversary.
2: Okay. Uh-huh. So we didn't celebrate that.
0: No, I did. It wasn't a holiday.
1: Did you ask it like we were there?
2: Yeah. My next guess was Memorial Day, but no. Okay, your anniversary.
0: So went to a nice dinner at Hawksmoor. It was amazing. And I wore a sport coat.
2: Mm-hmm.
0: And even though I fit into the wedding suit, the sport coat's even tighter.
2: Yeah.
0: And I looked like fat guy in a little coat afterward. And I really did. I looked at that and I go, wow, that's not good.
1: You know, someone once told me, the direct quote was, I took 3 pictures of you. If you think you look fat in all of them, it's because you are fat.
0: What if you look fat in one of them? It's just a bad angle?
1: Like, you can have a bad angle, but if somebody takes a whole burst of photos for you, it's probably you, is what I was told. And I'm like, wow, all right.
2: Did a priest tell you that? Was that in the Bible? Where do you hear that from?
1: For me, it was kind of like that. It was a religious experience.
0: All right. Well, we'll tell you this: what this Jedi mind trick is so we can all stop eating our cravings. When you see that, you got to eat it. I have this big problem with that. And we'll come up in about 2.5 minutes. We'll give you the answer, and we'll all be better. We'll all be thinner in 3 days when summer starts. It's Brian and Kenzie on Q101.

0: Brian and Kenzie on Q101. You may not be aware if you only listen to later in the show. And remember, the whole show is the podcast. You know, every part of our show is on there to hear every part of the Brian and Kenzie show, the Brian and Kenzie podcast. But late yesterday, Riot Fest dropped its daily schedule. We'll go through that in 10 minutes and see if Kenzie has a huge conflict, a huge one of trying to see two bands at the same time on the same day. But we'll get to that after the fact that makes your brain go. A Jedi mind trick to stop you from eating those foods you crave. You see it, you want to eat it right away. I think pretty much all of us have somewhat of a problem. Some are worse than others. Like, mine's really bad. If I see something, I got to eat. If one's good, 10's got to be better. Mm. You know, of like the Sanders chocolates from Costco, whether it's pizza, whatever. So one person guessed that they have a little mind trick they play. Allison said, whenever I, you know, count calories, I equate them to dollars. So I'll say like $6 is 600 calories, and I'm not spending that. In her head, she relates that to spending money while eating. That's kind of good. I like that idea.
1: Right. So, like, I have $1,200 to spend a day. And then it's like, if you see a menu item and it's $900, you're like, I'm going to have nothing. It, like, freaks you out.
0: Yeah. That's a good way to do that. And a lot of people try different ways. Listen, I try and fail all the time. I have these good success moments and it goes away. But this is a Jedi mind trick. This nutrition expert talked about what you should do. And mainly it's saying that cravings, and I've said this about when you're sleep deprived, like all of us are doing this show, we get up at 3:30 in the morning and get in here. Your body doesn't crave an apple. It craves processed foods. It craves the worst. High sugar. Your brain wants carbs, man. It wants all of them. It doesn't want, you know, a celery stick. But that's the problem with cravings when that happens. So what you should do, this is the Jedi mind trick, is when it happens, when you feel that urge for food and you want to go for it, now this is what she says to do. You stop instantly and you meditate for 10 minutes and think about what you're doing instead of just grabbing the food and eating it and craving that satisfaction, because your brain is lying to you, as she's saying. It's a little tired. It's a little hungry. It wants those carbs. So if you stop and crave and think the results and you meditate and then think about what you're doing with this food, by the time you're done with that, you might crave something like a crunchy vegetable or something. I'll just use this to get by, because if you just grab and go like I do, you're going to grab the most, you know, heavy carb fattening thing.
1: Now, are you going to have time to do this?
0: Me, no.
1: Right. Because that'll be your day. If you have to stop for 10 minutes every time you have a craving.
0: Yeah. Well, then I'd be like a really supreme meditator. Like one of those people that saves lives. Oh. Meditation's supposed to be good for you.
2: One of those people that saves lives through meditating?
0: There's a lot of people that say meditation is the best thing you can do every day.
2: But it saves other people's lives?
1: I don't think
2: lives?
1: It saves other people's lives.
0: Oh, I think meditation is save people's lives from just themselves, their brain, just stopping.
1: So he'd save his life?
2: Yes, he'd save his life, yes. Brian would also get on the one lifeboat if he was on the Titanic and then leave women and children behind.
0: Well, it's supposed to reward the people that get on the fastest,
1: right?
0: He's
1: the giver of life, as we addressed earlier.
0: Yeah, yeah.
2: Do you ever think, because you are so, and I say this with love, neurotic and impulsive, and you are somebody that is, you know, sort of arrested by your own development. You have to have things a certain way. You're a man of a very specific routine, et cetera, et cetera. Could you ever meditate?
0: I've tried.
2: I'm sure you have. You've also tried to diet before.
0: Yeah, and I still do that. I try and fail and try and fail. Meditation, I have tried, and the problem is, it's kind of like, I think, I don't know, in The Simpsons or whatever, where the cartoon thing pops up in the head, and then you start thinking of cartoons.
2: When Homer's trying to think and a monkey with symbols starts popping up into his head, that's what meditating is like to you?
0: Yes.
1: You know, if you're not good at meditating, which is understandable, people, it's very hard to do and think of nothing. That's a hard thing for people to grasp, okay? That's why people study it. They spend years, like, perfecting it, honing it. A good thing to do is guided meditations.
0: Ooh, what's this?
1: So if you, my favorite is Dr. Joe Dispenza, but he does a guided meditation. So you kind of get that spa music going, helps you lock in. But it truly is a guide while you're doing it of what you're going to focus on now and what you're going to bring your attention to and what you're going to, and it helps get you there versus I'm going to sit on this floor and focus and not really have necessarily a point to that focus, not know how I'm doing it, be agitated. So this times it for you. It is very calming. It helps bring up the things that you should be honing in on while you're doing it. But guided meditation is great to do if you're not fantastic at just meditating.
0: What's that guy's name again?
1: Dr. Joe Dispenza.
0: Sounds like a mobster.
2: I think that's Italian discrimination. I don't think that's nice to him.
1: He's so calming. I love him.
0: So Joe Dispenza is a New York Times bestselling author, researcher, lecturer, corporate consultant. Is that the same guy?
2: That sounds right.
0: Yeah. Somebody asked in here, is he a neuroscientist? He holds a doctor of chiropractic degree.
2: Okay, so not a doctor.
0: From Life University.
2: Yikes.
0: Is that a joke or is that like a real story?
2: Kenzie, this guy's scamming you. I don't know what he's telling you, but it can't be good.
1: I haven't had to buy anything. I'm not getting scammed.
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12: For the 9th year in a row, Finland has been named the happiest country in the world. That's according to the World Happiness Report put out every year by the Wellbeing Research Center at the University of Oxford in the UK. Two other Nordic nations, Iceland and Denmark, came in at numbers 2 and 3. Now, having spent quite a bit of time in these countries over my 2.5 decades as a journalist, I can tell you that this is not at all that surprising. There's an entirely different way of thinking in these countries. We before me, you might say. In other words, the mentality is less adversarial and much more, we're all in this together. One other interesting thing that came up was that no matter where someone lived, the more time they spent on social media, the less happy they were. Want to smile? It's simple. Put your phone away for a bit. I'm Dr. Sanjay Gupta, helping you live a better life.
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4: More and more people are using magnesium supplements to help them sleep. But are they safe? And do they really work? Well, first, let's talk about actual magnesium. That's an essential mineral that is needed for more than 300 different processes in the body, according to one dietitian. And most people get enough of it simply from the foods they eat. Now, if you're not getting enough, there are a few different types of supplements you can try. But as always, you should talk to your doctor before starting any new medication or supplement, whether it's prescription or over the counter. Now, when it comes to the science, we looked into this, and I gotta say, there's not a lot of strong evidence that magnesium supplements will actually help you sleep. They might help you manage pain, they might help you lower your stress levels, or work to get your muscles to relax. And maybe it's those things then that help you get some better sleep. I'm Dr. Sanjay Gupta, helping you live a better life.
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6: Well, a lot to get into with the Cubs. Did not get rained out last night. White Sox 2. And the World Cup has me crying watching my TV. I'll explain that when we get to it here after the Chili Peppers. And we recap what broke yesterday when we got off the air. I jumped on with Lauren and we broke the lineup of Riot Fest day by day. So the day schedule was put out there. And then Lauren ended up giving away Riot Fest tickets every hour. Same with Brian Phillips yesterday. Hope you didn't miss that. Those tickets go on sale, these single-day tickets, today at 10 a.m. So here's how it shakes out. We already knew the headliners, but here's what it's going to be Friday. 21 Pilots being the big headliner. Iggy Pop, Rise Against, Pixies, Alkaline Trio, All-American Reject, Sex Pistols, Gwar, Violet Grohl, The Paradox, Twisted Veterans, and more, of course. But that kind of lays out Friday a little bit. Now, Kenzie, you were super worried about a conflict between Sex Pistols and Nas.
7: Yes, I've been marked safe. I'm going to make that Facebook status.
8: Yes. Prayer warrior, stand down. Kenzie's
7: okay. Thank you so much. Thank you for what you've done. You've gotten me here. So Friday's definitely, I would say Friday's my day. 21 Pilots, Sex Pistols, All-American Rejects, Pixies. I'm very, and obviously more. But I'm very excited.
6: That great band, More. Yeah.
7: So I'm very excited. But it's tough because I'm like, Pierce the Veil and Alanis Morissette.
6: Well, let's go through it.
7: What does that mean that they're going to be on the same? What does that mean?
6: Well, let's go through each day. We haven't said those days yet because her conflict was Nas and the Sex Pistols. So Sex Pistols are Friday. Nas is going to be Saturday, along with the headliner, Tool and Morrissey, Social Distortion, Bad Religion, Sugar, Bright Eyes, Public Image Limited, Brian Fallon and the Plain Killers from Gaslight Anthem, Brian Fallon, also a veteran of Twisted, Afro Man, and more. More's playing Saturday, too. So Saturday, I'm so happy myself for Tool not being on a school night on Sunday, which I thought was going to happen. Sunday, what Kenzie just brought up, is the conflict possibly in headliners. Pierce the Veil and Alanis Morissette. Tough. Elvis Costello also, though, could be in the mix for a headliner that day. The Format, Patti Smith, Chicago's own Twin Peaks, Taking Back Sunday, ICP, Insane Clown Posse, Let's Go, Sincere Engineer, Haywire, which is a Case's band to not miss. If you thought Knocked Loose last year was the one not to miss, Haywire's the one not to miss. If you want to watch The Pit,

0: from a safe distance and enjoy.
1: Get in the pit on that one.
0: I'm going to watch from a safe distance.
1: Okay.
0: After getting bit in the suicidal tendencies pit, I'm not going in. I got bit in the leg, and I still have a scar on my leg from that. As much as I love suicidal tendencies. So, to Kenzie's point, Pierce the Veil, Alanis Morissette, and then we'll throw in Elvis Costello there, too, because he could easily be one of those conflict headliners on Sunday. Tough, Kenzie, so that's the day.
2: What does that mean? When they're, like, are they going to be at the same time, Alanis and Pierce?
0: So these are no times yet. That will be another release for Riot Fest.
2: Okay? Just, what does it mean?
1: Just ease everybody's worries for just a second.
0: Okay, go ahead. Bring it. Bring worrying ease.
1: That's what I typically do. I'm known to calm people down. If you guys remember last year, Riot Fest, Blink-182 was the Friday headliner, Green Day was the Sunday headliner, and then there was a co-headliner on Saturday with Weezer and Jack White. It's not like Weezer and Jack White played at the same time. They went one after another on the two main stages. Everybody saw everything they wanted to see. It was all great. I expect the same thing on Sunday, where Alanis Morissette will play right before Pierce the Veil. We'll all watch Pierce the Veil, come home happy, go to the show the next morning. It'll be great. Everything's going to be fine. Nobody needs to worry.
0: There's a worry when Alanis starts... Isn't it ironic? And then Pierce the Veil starts, emergency contact!
1: I don't think that's going to happen.
0: What are you supposed to do?
1: I don't think that's going to happen. I think they will be on main stages, one right after the other, whereas, let's say, Saturday, whereas last year, Blink-182 played the main stage and the Pogues headlined one of the side stages, I think Tool will be on the main stage and I think Morrissey will be on one of the side stages, and I know where I will be. And that is not at the Tool set. It will be at the Morrissey set.
0: You won't be up front going like, why can't you not be sober?
1: No, I will not be doing that.
0: That's what I'll be doing.
1: Yes, I will not be there. I will see you Sunday, but we'll have to say our goodbyes on Saturday before then. Because I will not be at the Tool set. I don't know if I'd be at the Tool set anyways. I certainly won't be now that they're playing the same time as Morrissey, or at least that's what we think is going to happen.
2: You know what? This son of a bitch, Riot Mike, did it to me again.
1: What did Riot Mike do?
2: Because I said yesterday, you pulled the tape. I was like, well, I really want to see like all of these headliners. I go, but I'm not worried about the headliners being at the same time. So what would really bum me out is if like the Sex Pistols and Oz. But I effing said I would be most concerned about headliners at, like, I really want to see all these.
1: Mm-hmm.
2: Well, and I said, arguably, Pierce the Veil, that may be my leader, but I've never seen Alanis Morissette. I said all that. And he puts them as co-headliners that day. I said, like, not even worried about that. He would never do that. And he effing did it.
1: I feel like you just negated everything that I just said. I don't think they're going to be playing at the same time. It's going to be okay.
0: There could be probably an overlap.
1: Why? They might be on the two main stages. We might have zero overlap, just like Weezer and Jack White last year, where there was zero overlap.
0: We could.
1: Everybody calm down. It's going to be okay.
0: And then, Kenzie, Nas might be playing when Tool's playing. You never know.
2: Enough out of you.
0: Well, can't wait for Riot Fest. And remember, the single-day tickets go on sale today at 10 a.m. And it was really cool. Lauren and Brian Phillips, every hour yesterday on Q101, those Riot Fest tickets. Now, we do have also last year, one of the Riot Fest, man, I don't know if I've ever seen anybody crowd a stage that was too small for him. Weird Al. That's Ticket Puts Thursday coming up at 8, but we will get the sports and Evanescence tickets just after 8 before we even get there. It's Brian and Kenzie on Q101. By the way, all this information on Q101 socials, Facebook, Instagram. 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

0: American Rejects on the way. And after sports, we will get to Evanescence tickets. We're talking about all these shows, the Riot Fest, but Evanescence, even sooner, just about 3 weeks away in the July, Tinley Park. You will get tickets to that show. It'll be fantastic if you beat Kenzie in trivia. That is on the way.
1: The Q101 Morning Crew. Sports.
0: Well, I would have put money that the Cubs game would have got rained out last night. It turns out on the north side, really didn't happen. In fact, the sun came out about 5 o'clock, and that game went off without a hitch. And thank God, because the Cubs scored 7 runs in the second inning and got homers from Swanson and PCA in an 8-6 win over the Rockies to take the series that they desperately needed. And this was PCA's home run. Let's hear it. Go.
2: Cool. And then just kind of saying I want more from that in the end.
3: Fly ball deep down the right field line into the corner. And it's a fair ball and a home run for Pete Crow Armstrong.
0: How about that? What was the talk in the beginning of that clip there?
4: I don't know, because there's a weird thing with the Marquee Network right now where Taylor McGregor, T-Mac, if you will, their usual sideline reporter, she's off in Omaha doing the College World Series. Boog, their main play-by-play guy, was doing a Dodgers game on ESPN last night, and when Boog's not there, his partner's not there, and so they've got, like, the B team in on Marquee right now. I don't know what the hell they were talking about.
0: Yeah, I want to try to make one more time to see what they were talking about, possibly before PCA's home run.
2: Cool, and then just kind of saying I want more from that in the end.
4: I don't know.
0: Cool.
4: I guess I want more from that in the end.
0: Yeah.
2: Cool. Like and then just
5: we're dating. She's like, we're dating.
4: It sounds like she's recapping a date.
5: Yeah. And then he told me he wasn't going to cut his ex off. And I just, for me, that's just not going to work. I get it.
4: I really love the College World Series, and I'm really glad Taylor McGregor has a job at ESPN. I really miss her doing the Cubs games right now. I need her back in Wrigley.
0: I kind of want to more about this girl's dating life or whoever this is. And then like,
2: cool, and then just kind of saying I want more from that in the end.
3: Fly ball deep down.
0: Oh, we got to get to this PCA home run. Hold on a second.
3: The right field line into the corner, and it's a fair ball and a home run for Pete Crow Armstrong.
0: All right. I really want to know more. I want to give her a reality show. I want to know what's going on there.
4: That's Elise Menaker.
0: Okay.
4: We had got to figure out what she was talking about.
0: Can we DM her right now and see if she'll call the show and tell us what was going on there? So Dansby Swanson, Pete Crow Armstrong, homer. The Cubs beat the Rockies 8-6. As I said, Swanson got the 2-run shot there in the Cubs' 7-run second inning. Crow got his at his 15th of the season, by the way, Pete Crow Armstrong. Let's go in the fourth to help Chicago take 2 of 3 games in the series. And Matt Shaw also got the Cubs going in the second with a 2-run triple. Carson Kelly in RBI. And Seiya Suzuki added a run-scoring double. Alex Bregman hit a sac fly to make it 7-0. So it was a good old, like, I guess old-school Cubs, meaning 2 months ago Cubs. It feels pretty good.
4: Vintage.
0: Now, Blue Jays at Wrigley tomorrow before Picnic. If you're going to that game, it ends perfectly to get down 5 o'clock, gates open for Picnic with Q101, Taste of Randolph. What a way to celebrate another Cubs victory or a loss to drink your sorrows away at, and to see some good music at Picnic. The White Sox lost again to the Yankees 10-5, which seems weird because it's like everybody hit a home run in that game for the White Sox and they still lost. And also, former Cub Cody Bellinger hit an early homer and finished with a triple shy of the cycle, which certainly helped them lose that game. The White Sox lose it. Colson Montgomery, though, hit a 3-run homer in the third to get the White Sox to 4-3. Went back and forth. I mean, they're in it. They just lost 10-5. They were in the game. One more in New York before they go to Detroit tomorrow. And boy, do I have World Cup fever. Tomorrow you can also go to Recess and see USA, let's see, USA Australia at 2 o'clock. If you want to go to the bar in West Loop or Fulton Market, Recess before you come to Picnic at 5 o'clock. That sounds like a party. That place has a jumbotron with Chicago Fire in the patio. Recess is unreal for World Cup showing every game. But before that, today you've got Czechia, South Africa, Switzerland, Bosnia, Canada, Qatar, and Mexico, South Korea. Mexico will be a huge game at 8 o'clock, especially for our Chicago Hispanic community. And I'm getting emotional watching these videos. And Kenzie, I've asked you if you wanted to watch any of this, and you were saying it might be on the TV here, there, here, and there. But we talked yesterday about the Scots drinking Boston out of alcohol. A town full of drunks that can't keep alcohol. Sam Adams Brewery's there. They can't do it. They can't do it. And also what the Scottish fans did is break a decibel record at Gillette Stadium when they were taking on Haiti. And here's what that is. I'm only going to play a little bit of it because it just sounds like static almost. I'm saying it. So it was like 125 decibels. It broke a record there. And they won 1-0, a historic victory for the national team. And that was the Flower of Scotland they were singing. And the Scottish people also took over the game at Fenway when they came back from a break and they were playing a song and they just kept singing the song for minutes afterward and the announcer couldn't really get to back to the game.
6: It's not the Phoenix Open. What a night. Just a brilliant group of people. Still singing from the break. The song's been over for minutes.
0: That's the Red Sox game.
4: That had nothing to do with soccer.
0: Right.
4: There were just Scottish people at the Red Sox game?
0: Yeah, because they took over the whole city. They're
5: I feel confused at what I just listened to.
0: So it's a Red Sox baseball game, but the Scottish people are just going to every event, and they're at the Red Sox baseball game, and they came back from break, and they had a song playing in the commercial break. Like they do at Wrigley, the organist playing something, or they play some music. And they kept singing the song all the way through that volume level like they do at soccer games. They just constantly sing the whole time. And so that's what was going on there. The announcer, did he sound annoyed?
4: No, I think he sounded impressed with what was going on.
0: Well, he was like, the song was, I'm going to be 500 miles.
4: Probably I'm going to walk 500 miles?
0: That's what I thought, but I don't think so. I think that's the name of the song.
4: Okay.
0: Because they're not going, I would walk 500
4: you
0: miles.
4: You know, fair point. That's on me.
0: But I don't know, he sounded a little annoyed.
6: It's not the Phoenix Open.
0: Hey, shut up, it's not the Phoenix Open. You can't keep yelling at me.
6: What a night. Just a brilliant group of people. Still singing from the break. The song's been over for minutes.
0: Scots know how to party, man. They drank the town out of alcohol. They sing and everything. It's really, I get emotional watching this because you're seeing the fan bases come here to America and they're bonding actually together. They're not like hating on the other fan base and they're taking over the cities and showing what you're really supposed to do with your team and how to support it and go nuts. You know, they sometimes work on our phones at our games, you know? Mm-hmm. I'm dissing the Americans because the Americans are also really great at these World Cup games, welcoming in these fan bases. Even the Iranian fans that came in there, mm-hmm. kind of in the middle of some kind of war going on or whatever. I don't know what it is, but they're really being very welcoming and showing people how to do it.
4: We should maybe treat international conflict like that also.
0: Well, it'd be great if we just played games and not like went to war because wars.
4: That's what I've been saying.
0: Wars are stupid.
4: I agree.
5: We just play for keeps.
0: Yeah.
4: Pink slips.
0: Also, the England.
5: For your best players.
0: Yeah. That's what Rocky says at the end of Rocky IV, which Case hasn't seen yet.
5: No spoilers.
0: I better not do the ending. The speech at the end of Rocky IV is awesome.
4: And that, well, what is it? It relates to the World Cup?
0: It relates.
4: You're talking about soccer? Does Rocky play soccer in Rocky IV?
0: They almost kill each other, and he goes, you saw two guys killing each other in a ring, but I guess it's better than 100 million. Meaning we shouldn't go to nuclear war because in the 80s, nuclear war was a big deal.
4: Yeah, I agree with that.
0: Yes, wow. Rocky was a hero.
4: Political activist Rocky Balboa. Who would have thought? Wow, he's like Gandhi.
0: Oh.
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0: All right, we got some All-American rejects. For Tina in Merrillville, checking in. So here's for you, for the region, for Merrillville, All-American Rejects. And after this, we'll get you on the phones for Clash with Kenzie and tickets for Evanescence. Free ones coming your way. It's Brian and Kenzie, Q101.

0: another veteran of Q101's Twisted, the All-American Rejects, leading into another veteran of Q101's Twisted, Evanescence. So 312-967-8300. Call right now to compete against Kenzie in trivia for a chance at those tickets for Evanescence, July 8th in Tinley Park. Going to be a really great show. She is phenomenal, Amy Lee. If you've never seen her live and you just hear Evanescence, you know, we play, Bring Me to Life so often, but you seeing the show live is definitely an incredible different experience. And she's so good. So call 312-967-8300 to compete against Kenzie in trivia. If you beat her, you get the tickets. Now, if Kenzie wins, we still give out the tickets. So they're going out either way in about 20 minutes. But call now to compete with Brian and Kenzie on Q101.
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9: A better life with Dr. Sanjay Gupta.
10: Did you know that almost half the vegetables and more than three quarters of the fruit that we eat in this country come from just one state, California? Yeah, it's true. And according to a new report by the Environmental Working Group, a health advocacy organization, a lot of this produce is tainted with PFAS, which are sometimes referred to as forever chemicals. Why? Well, the EPA says pesticides keep America's food supply safe, abundant, and affordable. And of course, these chemicals are used in every state, not just California. Now, if you are worried, though, about how much you're consuming, the best thing to do is to buy organic produce, if and when you can. Organic or not, you should rinse all fruits and vegetables under running water. Don't use any soap. And as one epidemiologist told us, use a brush on sturdier items like carrots, potatoes, and cucumbers. I'm Dr. Sanjay Gupta, helping you live a better life.
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9: 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Tickets for Evanescence on the line. We'll give them away either way. If Kenzie wins, they're going out. Or the person takes them out of her hands. It's Brian and Kenzie, Q101.

0: 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She's too powerful.
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3: Let's go. Evanescence tickets for Tinley Park. And that will be Wednesday, July 8th, just about 3.5 weeks away, I guess. And the tickets are from our great friends at Live Nation, Brian and Kenzie, Q101. Armando, if you can beat Kenzie in trivia, they are yours. Ahoy, tell us something about yourself.
4: Ahoy, just a trucker roaming the streets of the Chicagoland area.
3: Do you have a big semi, box truck? What do you drive?
4: Containers from the railroad.
5: Oh, wow.
3: Oh, the railroad container truck.
6: Wow. So big.
4: Yeah.
5: Very big. Hard to parallel park with those things.
4: 20s, 40-footers, or 53-footers.
3: 53-footer.
4: Mm. Damn. Yeah.
5: A lot of feet.
3: Yeah. What's in those containers, bud?
4: Just random stuff. Anything from classic cars to recycled garbage.
3: Classic cars to recycled garbage.
5: Armando, that makes me nervous. I don't know what it is that you're hauling, but that makes me nervous.
3: All right, here we go, Armando. First one to five wins. Listen carefully. If Kenzie gets one wrong, you can steal a point. She can do the same to you. Call heads or tails, Armando?
4: Tails never fails.
3: It does today. It is heads.
6: Oh,
3: sorry.
6: That was just me.
3: I can't help but that. This show has nothing but, if not integrity.
6: Okay.
5: That was really hard for you to get out.
6: He's obviously never said it before.
3: Yeah, I never thought about that before, but yeah, integrity. So, Kenzie, you're up first, Kenzie.
6: Okay.
3: Question number one. Who was the primary princess in the Mario universe?
6: Peach? Princess Peach?
3: Princess Peach is right. Kenzie's on the board.
6: Why is that funny?
5: I like the way you said Peach. I thought it was funny.
6: Peach?
5: Yeah, I thought it was funny. Okay. I'm a big fan of what you do.
6: Thanks.
5: One nothing back to Armando.
3: Armando, what classic video game released in 1981 by Nintendo follows the adventures of a gorilla?
4: It's got to be Donkey Kong.
3: Donkey Kong is right. Remember how I talk about the guy at the 7-Eleven who used to buy me beer when I was 13 years old? We'd go in the woods and drink beer.
6: Sounds not good. You should have reported that.
3: It's my life and it's how I led it, and here I am. There was also a Donkey Kong machine inside that 7-Eleven.
5: Wow, you spent a lot of time there, didn't you?
3: So sometimes we would take the money we were going to give extra to, I don't know, Vinny, the guy out front of the 7-Eleven, who was probably 48 years old. He'd buy his beer.
6: And just then continued to hang out with you in the woods. You don't think that's odd, looking back?
3: Not really.
5: A good hang.
3: I mean, I'd like to know more about him if he's around.
6: So a couple years, Harper meets a 48-year-old man standing outside 7-Eleven who likes to buy her beer and hang out with her in the woods. You're like... classic.
3: Again, do as I say, not as my life, how I led it.
5: Mm-hmm.
3: Uh-huh. It's almost like Yoda the way I said that.
5: Kind of, yeah, almost like Yoda.
3: But I used to put, like, just, I'd go to the counter and say, you know, here's $5 a quarter. Give me $5 a quarter. I thought to play Donkey Kong forever. I loved Donkey Kong so
6: much. Not forever, because you only had $5.
3: Oh, yeah.
6: So, kind of limited.
3: I was pretty good at it.
6: Yeah.
3: For a long time with that $5 a quarters.
5: All right, 1-1 back to Kenzie.
3: Kenzie, what is the chemical symbol for oxygen?
6: Oh, geez, hold on. Because I want to say, but that's water. Is it just O then?
3: Yeah, you already said it two times. You went, oh, and then you went, oh. O was right.
6: I kept thinking of H2O, and I'm like, wait a minute, no.
3: That is water. That is absolutely water.
5: H2O is water.
3: Yeah.
6: Yes.
5: O is oxygen.
3: And Armand...
6: Like, well, then it's just O.
3: Armando, 70% of the Earth is covered by what?
4: I want to say water.
3: It is water. Water is very popular here in these questions.
6: H2O.
3: Yeah.
5: If you will.
3: Not O.
5: 2-2. Back to Kenzie.
3: Kenzie, what G word describes an unconventional combat strategy in warfare?
6: G word?
3: So it begins with a G.
6: Okay. Unconventional. I don't know. An unconventional war, like, tactic?
3: There's not a G in tactic, I don't think.
6: No, I'm asking an effing question, you idiot.
3: I can't answer questions. It's
6: like
3: trivia.
6: Like a tactic? Yeah, that's what I asked. It wasn't a guess.
3: It said unconventional combat strategy. I can't answer questions.
5: Armando,
3: what is that? What G word describes an unconventional combat strategy in warfare?
4: Oh, nothing. comes to mind, maybe like some kind of grappling or grappling.
3: Grappling is awesome, but that's not the right answer. It is guerrilla warfare. Guerrilla warfare. Guerrilla warfare. No one got that one. So it's 2-2.
1: Yes, and back to Armando.
3: Armando, in the military, what type of vehicle is known as a Black Hawk?
4: It'd be a helicopter.
3: Helicopter. Black Hawk Down was on the other day on TNT. I've watched it a couple times. What a phenomenal movie. I haven't seen it in a minute. Until yesterday.
1: There you go. 3-2, back to Kenzie.
3: Kenzie, what iconic baseball player broke Major League Baseball's racial segregation barrier in 1947?
6: I wasn't there. I'm going to guess that is Jackie Robinson.
3: It was Jackie Robinson.
6: Okay. I was a difference earlier than him.
3: So 3-3.
1: And back to Armando.
3: Armando, what team were the Cubs playing during the infamous Steve Bartman game?
4: I think that was the Florida Marlins.
3: It was the Florida Marlins. Never forget. Armando's got four.
6: For sure.
3: And Kenzie, back to you. What is Cartoon Network's block of adult programming called?
6: Adult Swim.
3: Adult Swim. 4-4. Now, next one wins. Here we go. But Armando, you can do it right here. What is the name for the nighttime block of programming presented by Nickelodeon?
4: Nick at Night?
3: Nick at Night. Armando, you take it.
4: Oh, wow. That is crazy.
3: Yeah, it is crazy. Good job. You are going to see Evanescence at the Credit Union One. What's that again?
6: He'll take a semi.
3: Yeah, yeah, I want to see it. I want to see the semi full of either classic cars or unrecycled garbage. That'd be great. Wednesday, July 8th, from our great friends at Live Nation and from Brian and Kenzie on Q101. Hang on, Kate's going to get your information. Okay, bud?
4: Awesome. Thank you.
3: All right, hang on. And tomorrow at 7:10, we'll have the last chance of the week for those Evanescence tickets. So, Evanescence tomorrow. One more chance tomorrow in Clash with Kenzie. But you got to be here at 7:10. You mentioned Faith No More. Teasing something interesting. 2027, a comeback. Enjoy. It's Brian and Kenzie on Q101.

0: Brian and Kenzie on Q101. Faith No More has confirmed the Faith No More 2027 reunion tour. We're going to play, they say, which has been over a decade since they played together with Mike Patton, the singer, doing many different projects, different kinds of bands. But they are going to come back, Faith No More, in 2027. They say, quote, "I think we can do it for a few more years, and we can do it the right way. So we're going to give it a go." Very excited about that. A veteran of Q101's Jamboree shows back in the day. Coming up, a Chicago bar is doing something that, to my knowledge, no bar has ever done before in the Chicagoland area. And very interesting in a way to possibly boost people coming in by doing something that kind of prohibits something at the bar. And we'll talk about that in about 10 minutes at 7:50 before we get to Ticket Blitz Thursday for those Weird Al tickets. And just a reminder, if you haven't, Brian and Kenzie will be outside at the Amateurs Golf Outing in Hickory Hills Country Club, a beautiful golf course.
1: Woo, woo.
0: Yep, yep. Kenzie will be twerking on hole number 7. Just make sure you see
1: her out
0: there.
1: Well, I don't know how to golf, so I got to do something.
0: Yeah, you got to
1: It's the only other option.
0: There's the longest drive contest, usually things like that. You have to try to not hit Kenzie twerking on hole number 7.
1: Perfect.
0: But we'll be outside there having a great time. It's going to be actually a week from Friday, so we get through picnic. It is a week from tomorrow. If you haven't signed up and you want to go, and you don't have to be the best golfer. It's a scramble. It's a blast. All kinds of stuff going on with Chicago Fire tickets, Illinois football tickets, Cubs tickets, NASCAR tickets. 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Get your foursome in there. And when I say a scramble, it's super easy when you're in a foursome. If you're not even hip to that, but it's basically everybody kind of works together to get through the hole. It's so fun. You get a gift bag, 18 holes, including the cart, a pre-tournament breakfast, tournament contest prizes, post-tournament lunch, and an award ceremony. 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
7: More and more people are using magnesium supplements to help them sleep. 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

and Brian Phillips every hour today on Q101 Weird Al Tickets. And coming up in just 3 minutes after Linkin Park, big story of the day, a Chicago bar is prohibiting something at the bar. They're doing something I've never heard of before, a Chicago bar doing, and it might prohibit you from drinking there. It's Brian and Kenzie on Q101. We'll talk about that in just about 2.5 minutes.

0: Brian and Kenzie on Q101, 10 minutes away from launching Ticket Blitz Thursday for the day. It'll be Weird Al Yankovic, the bigger, weirder 2026 tour coming up next week, a week from Saturday at the United Center. So free tickets for that every hour today starting at 8 o'clock. But first, let's get to the big story of the day.
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0: As I said, a Chicago bar doing something I've never heard of before, and maybe I missed it, I don't know, but it could prohibit you from drinking there. Let's go right to the story from Fox 32 to lay it out.
3: This summer marks 3 years since the popular spot debuted in Chicago, but customers will soon notice a change. A sign outside announces a new policy, 23 and up, a move that's generating plenty of buzz.
4: I'm a little bit more of a...
0: So that's what's going on, a 23 and up at a bar.
5: And this is Goodnight John Boy in the West Loop. They've been a great partner with us at Picnic in the past. I did a bar night there last year. Super fun club, 70s retro disco vibe. Goodnight John Boy. They have instituted a 23 and up policy, just to make that clear.
0: That's kind of your kind of place, right? Would it be a little disco, Kenzie, a little dancing?
6: I like that. I like the vibe. I kind of like the age. I got to be honest.
0: Well, let's go through a little bit more to see what they're, if they talk to somebody at the bar about the reasoning of it and everything, because that's kind of what I'm curious about.
5: So you're going
0: to
5: hear from two patrons and then the owner of Goodnight John Boy.
0: Okay, let's go.
4: A little bit more of a traditionalist, so I think 21 has worked for a long time now. So, you know, I'm okay with 21. I think that's just fine.
7: They're just a little rowdy for me. So that's why I kind of sway on the side of bumping it up. I'm okay with it.
3: We went straight to the source.

0: guests and talk to Michael Schwartz, the CEO of Forward Hospitality Group, which owns and operates Goodnight John Boy. He tells us the change wasn't driven by any one incident.
1: We decided that we'd do a test run at one facility. We chose Chicago as the market to just make it 23 and older, to be a place that might be just slightly more mature. You know, maybe it should be 25, maybe it should be 22. But we thought 23 was a great starting point to get some data.
2: All right, so 23 and up, that's the entry policy at Goodnight John Boy. Again, great partner, great friends at Q101. We love that place. And they're just testing it out to see what'll happen. So I like how you use the word mature in there. It'll be a little bit more mature than a 21-year-old, a 23-year-old. I look at this a little different because my take on this is it's a great thing to try. I've seen bars do this in other cities before. But I wasn't different from 21 to 23.
3: That wasn't a big experience growth a time in your life.
2: I wasn't different from 23 to 43.
4: Well, that may be a you thing. You know what I mean? I don't know if that's on them.
2: It could be a you thing. I mean, I didn't stop partying till Harper was born 3.5 years ago. Uh-huh. So,
4: and I don't know if you've stopped. I think you've lessened.
2: I pick my spots better now.
4: Mm. Yeah.
3: You're like an assassin.
2: Yeah.
4: When you're mature, you go to Goodnight John Boy.
2: That's right. But this, again, that could be a me thing. I don't know how much people change in 2 years. Because certainly, you know, you're 21, you get your first legal drinking going on.
4: Right.
2: And you go crazy, some people do.
3: Well, explain to me what you were like at 23. Mm. The person that I guess ideally they're trying to attract, that they want to see come through those doors.
2: Wait, but you think they're coming for me, not me at 23?
3: Well, what were you like? Because I think their idea is, oh, a guy who likes drinking, likes going out, but is also 23 years old. I think that's who they're trying to attract. But what were you at 23?
2: I'll make the argument I was more immature at 23 than I was at 21.
3: You went backwards.
2: Well, because I was out of school finally. So, like, when I went back, I graduated in 4 years at 22 years old, and I got my first job in radio, and I'm out and about, and all of a sudden, no more studying, no more homework. So for me at 23, I'll make the argument that I might have upped my partying where most people wouldn't have gone out of college with their first job, because I was also working this job, which allowed me to party, put me in party situations. So I'm not the person probably they were trying to reach. 23-year-old me is probably not the person they're trying to reach now, this bar. And you know, I could go now and be fine, but not at 23. Right.
4: But I will say, I'll make the opposite of that I was significantly different from 21 to 23.
2: Mm.
4: I was so over going out, and I wanted to go to a place with, like, just good cocktails. Like, I wanted to have a classier vibe. I didn't want to be at a club with lawn furniture in it. Like, I went to a lot, I had was in a lot of really cheap, not good clubs for a long time. So I was looking forward to a nicer experience. I mean, I met my husband when I was 23.
2: Wow. I didn't think
4: so
2: of that.
4: I was, and at 21 being like, oh my gosh, because I actually, unlike Brian, I didn't underage drink very much in my life.
2: I did. I did.
4: So I actually was very excited to, go out and have the time and party, and I feel like I was kind of over it by 23.
2: So you were over dime pitcher night.
4: Yeah, I wanted something a little nicer.
2: I was looking for more dime pitcher nights at 23.
3: We're getting another round over here. Yeah. Let's go. Kinsey, do you think, and this is an honest question, I don't know the answer to this. Do you think you partied so much at 21 and 22 that by the time you were 23, you felt like you had graduated? Yes, that you hit it so hard for 2 years.
4: Yes. That's when I lived in Florida. And I was feral. I was a coyote ugly girl. I lived an insane life for a couple of years, and I was good. I was ready to do, that's what I mean. And I think that's their point, is that when you're 21, you are super excited to do that. I think you're more inclined to get, more drunk, party harder. And maybe they wanted people who got it out of their system a little bit, a little calmer of an environment.
2: Okay, you put Coyote Ugly on your list of movies to review, by the way.
3: People always say Coyote Ugly, and I don't know what that is. I don't understand how it's a movie and a bar.
2: You'll understand. It was a bar first.
3: They made a movie about a bar?
2: Yeah, because it was so crazy. It was in New York, just like the movie does it. But there was one in Chicago in River North. And then Kenzie worked at one in Tampa, apparently.
4: Hell yeah.
2: But the girls...
3: Down, girl, easy.
4: It was a good time.
2: Yeah. We didn't get a whole thing on now. You watch it and review it. But the girls got on the bar and danced, the people that worked there. So now picture Kenzie on the bar dancing.
4: You have to know a certain amount of dances. Like, songs come on and they're choreographed.
3: Oh, yeah. That sounds really dangerous. It sounds slippery.
2: That's your you first thought? See. When girls get on the bar and dance, I'm worried about those girls slipping off.
3: Yeah, that's a lawsuit waiting to happen. A girl slips on a margarita on the table. She's laying a neck first on the floor.
4: Oh. We used to sell these shots, and guys bought them, where you would pull their shirt over their head and bend them over and beat them with a belt. Well, they did a shot. I don't know why, but now they were like into it.
3: That changes things. Now, that is a business that I can support.
4: But... And so many men bought them. I remember when they told me about them. I'm like, who would buy that? And the line was unbelievable.
3: It's amazing that that was my reaction when I worked at Lids and they told me about the embroidery machine in the store. And I was like, who would embroider a Detroit Tigers hat? Turns out everybody.
4: Yeah, it's crazy.
2: The thing is, you would have done that, Casey. But said, like, no, thank you. I'll take a Dr. Pepper. And then they put the shirt over your head to give you a Dr. Pepper.
3: Yeah, I just want a woman to beat me.
2: Yeah, because Case
3: that's
2: doesn't.
3: That's all I'm looking for.
2: Case doesn't drink alcohol if you're just new to the show. He doesn't drink, so.
3: Which is why I didn't know what Coyote Ugly was. That's so dangerous to be on the bar. Ladies, get off the bar.
2: These bars were wild.
4: Yeah.
2: I mean, I think they're all gone now, Kenzie. I don't know if there's one left anywhere.
3: Well, probably from lawsuits.
2: Possibly.
3: All these broken neck beauties.
2: But they sold tons of alcohol because of what Kenzie did there with the shirt routine and all that.
4: What a time to be alive.
2: Yeah.
4: Definitely at 23 was ready to just...
2: Yeah.
4: I still wanted to go out and like have a nice drink and hear good music, but I didn't want it to be as insane of a time. I wanted to just enjoy it. I wanted to be able to talk to the person next to me, you know? I definitely got there by 23.
2: Yeah, I was... Like I said, I'm having these little flashbacks. That, I mean, you know, work hard, play hard, and I did that all the way until Harper was born.
3: What's the thing that comes to mind of 23-year-old Brian?
2: 23-year-old Brian.
3: Prohibition had just ended.
2: Well, I remember actually. Yes. Thank Prohibition you. Ended, so, you know. I was thinking about, am I going to sign up for World War II or get drafted? Yeah. You know, at that point.
4: And you ran into Gatsby?
2: Yeah. I was thinking on going on a steamship around the world at that time. Yeah.
3: I'm not sure about some of Eisenhower's policies.
2: But 23.
4: That means that.
2: It's very interesting. All of a sudden, for some reason, one memory comes up of me, and I'm not relating to getting on the bar just because I'm already ugly, but I got pulled up into a bar on my birthday, and I got pantsed at 23 on my 23rd birthday. And I'm talking underwear, everything came down.
3: Oh, no.
2: Yeah, somebody pantsed me. One of my buddies.
3: And that was like the greatest memory of your life?
2: No, I'm just talking about that's what 23 was.
3: Okay.
4: I met my husband, and this is what Brian, we were very different at 23. It's
2: very,
4: a big range.
2: Yeah. And by the way, I still said it to stay if anybody's still around that was at that bar. It was very cold in there. Wasn't properly.
4: That's not a fair representation of you, Brian.
2: I was not properly represented in that
4: Post
2: bar.
4: Post a picture when it asks.
2: All right, let's get to it. 10 o'clock.
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2: Oh, the memories are flooding back. Like Weird Al last year at Riot Fest. Well, he's coming again. Weird Al, the bigger, weirder 2026 tour to the United States.

0: good, right? I love Weird Al, man. He's so good. He's so fun. And I've never seen it. Listen, you would have thought, you know, I don't know, the Beatles reunited at Riot Fest when he was playing. The amount of, I was terrifying.
1: It that was area, a lot of people.
0: I couldn't get out. I couldn't get out of the area. But Weird Al at the United Center, it'll be very spacious. It's a big venue. Weird Al, Bigger Weirder 2026. This is a week from Saturday. There are a couple tickets still left for the show, but how about free ones? 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At the United Center, this will be active for the next hour. So if you're driving right now, don't pull over and panic. 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

0: Brian and Kenzie on Q101. Michelle in Hoffman Estates. Want a little Third Eye Blind to get you through the morning. So that's for you and all your people in Hoffman Estates. That's for you, Michelle. Brian and Kenzie on Q101. In about 120 seconds, we'll have passes. Some of the last passes to get in the lounge tomorrow. Joyce Manor in the lounge tomorrow. Case will be hosting performance for one of the hottest bands in 2026. An interview. And they're playing tomorrow night at the Taste of Randolph. Picnic at the Taste of Randolph for free. And we'll be bringing them on. It's going to be a great time. 5 o'clock, the gates open for Picnic tomorrow. So make sure you get there. So those passes coming up in a second. We're talking about the bar Goodnight John Boy in the West Loop. It's now got a 23 and over. They're testing it anyway. We're testing a 23 and over age situation. We talked about the difference between a 21-year-old and a 23-year-old. A lot of people checking in on this. As I probably was partying harder at 23 than 21. Kenzie met her husband at that point and was on the path to marriage and motherdom.
1: Motherhood.
0: So
2: toughest hood out there, they say.
0: That's a bad neighborhood.
2: It's a bad neighborhood.
0: And then Kenzie talked about just before that working at Coyote Ugly.
2: Always safer than motherhood.
0: That's true.
3: Less traumatic.
0: Not the one in River North that's closed now, but the one in Tampa, which hopefully you vacationed down there and saw Kenzie on the bar.
3: All right, Coyote Ugly 813 on Instagram, the Tampa location. I'm on it now because I had not heard of Coyote Ugly until a minute ago. These ladies are not wearing a lot of clothes at the bar.
0: Nope.
3: No. This seems so dangerous. I can't believe more people don't get hurt here.
0: Well, I think they did. I mean, I think there's certainly people got really drunk at that bar is the way they sold the booze there. And the girls dancing on the bar, like as Kenzie said, helping you, I'm using quote fingers, buy a shot with many, many methods, certainly did it.
3: These women are scary. I wouldn't be able to handle this. I think it'd be too much, like, I'd be overstimulated.
4: What do you mean?
3: They're humping and grinding and trying to sell me drinks. I'd have a panic attack.
0: Well, I was going to say, what do you do when you're overstimulated? Do you leave the situation?
3: I start hyperventilating.
2: Yikes.
3: Did that guy jump in a pool? No, he's just that sweaty.
0: So you're popping Xanax at Coyote Ugly?
3: But not in like a cool way. In like a medically prescribed way.
2: None of us thought you were doing it in a cool way.
3: But there's people that can pop Xanax in a cool way. Not me. My doctor said you need to pop a few pills. Well, God, listen, this would be so stressful.
0: Well, listen, people that go to Goodnight John Boy, I'm just curious what you think of that situation of 23 and older. Again, for me, I would think they'd have to raise it higher if they want maybe that different level. But that's me because I'm looking at my life perspective where I wasn't different at 23 from 21. I do know a lot of friends that were different. I know friends that already had a wife and a kid at 23. Mm-hmm. So you're different thinking at that point. And that would be a good bar to go out and have fun with the wife at that situation. Great bar, Goodnight John Boy in the West Loop.
3: And like Kenzie was saying, you know, she met her husband at 23, so she likes the 23 and over policy. I will say from my perspective, and you guys know me pretty well, I'm not the most fun guy.
0: Mm.
3: I don't love going out. Mm. A sense of community is not something I often feel. This is a bit of a foreign world to me. With all of that being said, I do feel like the point of going out is to experience new things or new cultures or to meet new people. And if you don't want to go to that bar because it's too young or too rowdy, don't go to that bar. But I feel like this is a post-COVID, like we're trying to segregate the human experience in a way that I'm not sure I agree with. Maybe a poor choice of words. I couldn't think of another one, but.
0: Well, that says what it is.
3: But like.
0: Showed your true colors.
3: But to be clear, I'm against it.
0: Uh-huh.
3: The segregation.
0: But an age segregation, you're against age segregation as well.
3: I am. There's something about this that I don't like. We should be forced to be with one another at certain points in life. And we should be forced to be with 21-year-olds at Goodnight John Boy.
0: I'm proud to be an American.
2: But in a way, isn't it that like every bar? So it's not like, oh, now you're never going to be around a 21-year-old. Do you know what I mean?
3: I'm fascinated by the way that certain bars dictate their own culture and how there are some bars where you go, oh, well, that's a younger crowd. I don't really want to deal with that tonight. But it's sort of... It's like an unwritten code written by the patrons of the bar. And I like that more than a business saying we're not going to allow 21-year-olds there because me, not being fun, not being a drinker at 21, I was already looking for a more reserved, relaxed evening.
0: Yeah.
3: I know that this probably wouldn't have been the place for me to begin with, but I would have at least liked the option.
0: Someone texted in and said, Case loved pulling up to the bar at Coyote Ugly and ordering a warm glass of milk so we could go to bed, so we could get in bed by 9 o'clock.
3: I do show up to Coyote Ugly with my nightcap on, famously. They won't let me bring my candle in.
0: 872 just checked in, too, as well. Said, I smoked weed one time as a sophomore in high school. Then all of a sudden, I'm 23 with a four-year-old child and three DUIs. I don't know what happened.
2: God.
3: This isn't Dr. Phil. Let's take a deep breath.
2: I don't know if we have time for that, but thank you. We appreciate your honesty.
0: We don't have time for that because we do have to mention tomorrow is Friday, 8 o'clock, right around this time. Case is reviewing the movie Jackass, the movie, the first one, because Q101 has an advanced screening hosted by Case next week, Jackass Best and Last. That's in theaters a week from tomorrow, Friday, June 26th, but our screening is going to be the Thursday before at the Regal City North, 2600 Northwestern Avenue. So we'll be giving away passes for this coming up in about 8:50. Maybe we'll do that at Music Entertainment.
3: That's going to be for the next week. Until that screening, we'll have passes for the new Jackass movie. You can see it before anybody else at 9 o'clock. That'll be caller 10 for the next week. We want to pack that place with Q101 people. I'll be there. Brian will be there. Kenzie's going to try to make it out. It's going to be awesome.
0: I will say, if you're someone that's seen the show but never the movie, watch it tonight before Case reviews it. That's Jackass the movie. You know, it's like the show, but I mean, it's in the movie form.
2: Oh, the movie.
0: It's the movie. But still, that way you can see the movie, understand what Case will be breaking down if you've never seen it. Because I think a lot of people probably seen the show and not the movie.
3: That's me. Like, I love the Jackass guys, I've never seen the first movie. So we're going to do that tomorrow at 8 o'clock. Passes at 9. And we've got some Joyce Manor lounge passes right now.
0: Yeah, let's do this because it's one of the last chances to win this. Joyce Manor at Picnic tomorrow night. I know we're throwing a lot at you with incredible experiences. But this is tomorrow, Joyce Manor in the Lounge, also hosted by Case. And that'll be here at Q101 in our lounge, the interview performance from one of the hottest bands of 2026. And then they'll be performing for free at Picnic, Taste of Randolph, tomorrow night. Gates are at 5. I think they go on at 8. We'll all be there bringing them on stage, and let's have a party as we start the weekend of Picnic tomorrow, Saturday, Sunday. All the info at Q101.com. But call right now to get in the Joyce Manor Lounge. Your only way to do it. One of the last ways in. 312-967-8300. Call to get in the Joyce Manor Lounge right now.
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0: 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And going inbound on the Kennedy from O'Hare to downtown, that's going to take you close to an hour now, about 50 minutes. It is an hour on the Ike from 3-9 to...
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13: Recent survey conducted by Common Sense Media found one-third of teenagers prefer AI companions over humans for serious conversations. There's a term for that, social offloading. And experts we talked to warned that this habit could be stunting emotional growth, leaving an already isolated generation who came of age during the pandemic even less prepared for the messiness of human interaction. Sure, AI can help you polish whatever it is you're looking to say, but that sounds very human, right? It's the messiness that makes our interactions with each other so real. It's also what makes them so validating, help us to develop our confidence, our voice, our deep bonds with each other. Psychiatrists we talked to encouraged turning to family or friends when you're struggling to express yourself. They are keen to help. I'm Dr. Sanjay Gupta, helping you live a better life.

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0: All right, coming up in 2.5 minutes, a listener sent us in a situation, and we need your help because we're divided on the show to decide if this is a red flag on a sixth date. So by the time you've dated six times, is it a red flag on the sixth date? We'll lay out the whole scenario for you in 2.5 minutes after Miles Smith with Brian and Kenzie.

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1: Before we get to this really important red flag topic in dating, make sure you text EAT if you haven't done that yet. EAT to 312-967-8300. That's your chance at Weird Al tickets for the United Center a week from Saturday. That is huge. Big ticket item. Text EAT, EAT, to 312-967-8300. If you already did it, don't do it again. A new keyword coming up at 9. You can do it every hour today. Ticket puts Thursday. Now, this is possibly a red flag situation. We're split on this show, so we're taking it to you. A listener sent this to us, DM'd it to us. And is it a red flag on a sixth date for this to occur? And I'm curious about it, what your thoughts are at 312-967-8300 after you text EAT, because it does involve eating. And this was the DM that was sent to us. Is this from Mimi, Case? Is it from Mimi?
2: That is true.
1: She says this. And it's a picture, by the way, of a delicious-looking meatball Italian dinner. She goes, sixth date with this guy. I'm bringing over panna cotta and spaghetti and meatballs. Hope I'm saying that right.
3: Spaghetti and meatballs?
1: No, panna cotta.
3: Oh.
1: I'm not sure about it. Spaghetti and meatballs.
2: Not meatballs.
1: So she says, sixth date with this guy. I'm bringing over panna cotta and spaghetti and meatballs, and we're having a movie night. Doesn't seem unusual just by the statement and the picture. But this is the sixth date. So she took a picture of herself making this food at her house.
2: Mm-hmm.
1: And then she, which is a pretty elaborate Italian dinner.
2: It's got a word that you can't even pronounce.
1: Right. And it's big. The meatballs are huge. I want to eat this meal right now. And then she took it to his house at dinner. And Case brought this to me and said, do you think this is a red flag? And I go, why the hell is this a red flag? This is awesome.
2: That a woman on a sixth date made a guy dinner at her place. She then drove to this guy's place. And we don't know the distance between them, but we certainly know they don't live together after only 5 dates.
1: Right.
2: Made him dinner by hand, drove it to his house, and then he ate her food that she made.
1: This is the best thing ever. And before we get to, we're all split on this thing, but when I remember dating Megan the first time, and she brought over a crock pot meal that she made at her house. Crock pot stuff could be a little, liquidy, spillage, you know, when you make the stuff in there.
2: I would describe it as tasty, but I guess spillage works too.
1: It was fantastic. It wasn't the sixth date. It was even earlier. I think it was the fourth date.
2: Well, she was easy.
1: Well, married her, got a kid, so it worked out.
2: She put out.
1: She did not put out, by the way, but she did make meals very nicely early on. And
3: he's like, it better be one or the other.
2: Don't waste my time.
3: Yeah, you better show up with something.
1: Well, she knew me right away and knew that food would keep me in a calmer state for a while.
3: Keep
1: for the
3: you
1: other.
3: At bay. Yeah. Keep your pants on. Here's a lasagna.
1: And to have a beautiful woman make you a meal and bring it to your house, or a man, let's say it's reversed situation, but to make this meal and offer to bring it over your house, I was like, my queen, this is amazing. What? Nothing surprises me more than something like that. It made me feel like, for very rare moments in my life, confident that I actually, wow, this somebody likes me enough to do this. Mm-hmm. I was flabbergasted. And by the way, no one else ever did that. So
3: it was right. That's nice.
1: Yeah, it was very, very nice. So I don't see this as a red flag, but Kenzie, you can say if you think this is a red flag issue.
3: I feel like it's more of a red flag on him for being like okay with her doing that, like that much. Like either go to her house because she's it's not bad that she's cooking. It's not bad that she's doing like a fun night for him. I don't mean that. But like she's doing all of the cooking. And then packing it up and transporting food's a pain in the ass. Okay, that's never fun. So it should have been like she cooked at his house and didn't do that, or he drove to her when she was cooking and kind of took that off her plate. Because think about it. You bring the food there, now you got to clean it all up, bring it back to your place. It's just a lot where I think he should have jumped in with a want to make it a little easier on her when she's doing something that nice.
1: Listen, I brought pizza to people's houses. That's easy. You got the box in your hand. You say, hey, we got dinner here. I got some pizza.
3: Romantic.
2: Thank you for explaining the concept of a pizza box.
1: So pizza's in a box.
3: Let me tell you what happened when I brought this pizza. Yeah.
1: I didn't make the pizza. My great friends at Domino's did. And then I brought it over and we had dinner. And it was, even bought a 2-liter of Coke. So it all worked out nicely.
3: Now, are some people saying she's a red flag for doing it?
2: Well, a lot of people are divided in the sense of, is she giving him too much too early? Mm-hmm. Or, like Kenzie's saying, is this a red flag because the guy is bringing nothing to the table which I think is what Brian sees as a giant victory, if I understand him correctly.
3: It's like, sounds like a healthy relationship.
2: Dinner and a movie at my place.
3: Hell yeah.
1: Listen, guys are expected
3: to... pack some lingerie for when she's done doing the dishes. Am I right, Brian?
1: Well, you're speaking my language
3: now. That's nice.
1: But I'm saying that it just makes a man feel nice. It makes me feel like, I don't have to decide, because girls love, and Kenzie can verify this, you love being surprised as opposed to this Domino's pizza. You want something special, especially for those first dates, to be memorable, to show you're not just another schmuck out there trying to get in her pants. I can't think of another way to say it.
3: Okay.
1: Not your pants, Kenzie. I'm just saying other people's pants.
3: Okay. Leave well, anybody's butt by?
1: Well, I'm sure. Well, somebody tried to get
3: in
1: there.
3: That's what's
2: Brian,
3: not yours.
2: Your
3: everybody else's. Oh.
1: Everybody else's pants but yours, Kenzie.
3: Okay.
1: I have to think clearly to stand out, let's say. I'm going to stand out. I always thought that when first dates, second dates, third dates, something I do that I'm not just going to be the same guy. Let's go get dinner and a movie and we'll talk about stuff or whatever. Try to do something, unique. Try to do something that stands out.
2: Dinner and a movie, let's talk about stuff. That's all life is.
1: No, it's not. You got to be, surprise them. Like, take them to the beach. I've done that before. That's a little surprise. I'm trying to think of what I did with Megan to surprise her in those first few days.
2: By the way, the beach is a tough surprise if you're not dressed properly for it. You want to plan a beach trip. You don't want to be surprised by a beach trip.
1: I'll be wearing my tuxedo. It'll be okay.
2: Oh, good. I wore my stilettos. I can't wait to walk on sand.
1: A lot of people checking in wants to keep checking in 312-967-8300 because I just love being surprised. It was rare, I guess I would say that, and my wife did a great job of that. So, Case, you do think this is a red flag on what part? Because Kenzie thinks it's a red flag on kind of both. On her maybe
2: just on the guy.
3: I just think that if she's like, I'm going to do all this, it would be nice for the guy to be like, hey, how could I make that easier? That seems like a lot. And instead of just being like, oh, perfect, I'll just sit here.
1: Did you picture him sitting there in sweatpants when she arrived?
3: Yeah, with his feet up.
2: Just a quick spray of Febreze before she enters the apartment.
3: I pictured him going, doors unlocked and not even standing up.
1: And he's sitting there with a tray table on on the couch.
3: Yeah.
2: You're blocking the TV, move!
1: He's wearing a white
3: bring me my bib.
1: He's already,
3: hand
1: wearing
3: it to me.
1: Already wearing a white shirt with spaghetti sauce on it.
2: Oh, you eat already?
1: Yeah, but I can get more.
2: So I'm in agreement with Kenzie. I think what the woman is doing is lovely, and I think we should all be striving to find a partner like this. But if you're a guy, and you're not offering to drive to go see her, you're not offering to help cook, which early in a relationship, cooking together is fun. Then you spend some time together and you realize that only one person belongs in the kitchen. Mm-hmm. Get away from me. But 6 days in, the idea of cooking should be fun. So all you're doing at this point is really providing a couch and probably a tongue that you're going to try to shove down her throat later. He needs to do something else to make her feel valued. Brian, I understand from your perspective, this guy sounds awesome.
1: Well, I'm saying if I was him, I would feel awesome. I don't know if he's an awesome guy or not. I don't know the situation.
2: But from my perspective, I don't think he's doing enough to make her feel special on a sixth date. She's going all out, and he's only in exhibition mode.
3: I feel like I want to say something, but I know it's going to light people up, and I'm having a hard time. Because I know all the guys are going to get all at me, and I can't stand it, and I'm kind of not in the mood to deal with it.
2: What are the guys going to be like?
3: And I'm just like, just relax, just hear me out for a second.
1: That's her imitation of me, by the way.
2: So, tree of trust.
3: Tree of trust. Can we just have an honest conversation for a second? And I'm going to say that I wish it wasn't this way. I would like to say that. I don't make the rules of the world. They just are. And I have made this mistake before.
1: I can tell this is going to be good, by the way. I'm just sitting back with my popcorn here.
3: I unfortunately have found that it doesn't work in your favor, especially very early on. It's one thing if it's like your husband or whatever. They've done amazing things for you and then you do something nice. If you, as the woman, are exerting more effort, especially earlier, that's going to be a problem for you in the long run.
1: Because you're setting the bar too high?
3: No, you're setting it low for you and high for them.
1: That's what I'm saying, high for him, for me.
3: Yeah.
2: Again, you think this guy's a hero.
1: Yeah.
3: So I'm telling you, and it's unfortunate. And again, I have made this mistake. This is a real life trial and error of thinking I've actually cooked for a guy really early on and gone out of my way and brought over sweet potato pies and done like nice things that I thought would be so cute and leave such an imprint. And I'm telling you, they're like, oh, good. I don't have to do anything is often how it's received. And there's going to be a bunch of guys who are like, that's not true. If she cooked for me, I'd marry her. And you're wrong. You're thinking of the girl that you want the most doing that. But usually when a girl does that, it's not the girl that you want the most. It's the girl that you're only going to call late at night, that you're never going to make a girlfriend, that you're never going to make a wife, that you're going to call when you're lonely. And that's just the fact of it.
1: Hot take of the day.
3: It's just true. And you, as a girl, you got to just let the guy put in more effort. It doesn't mean that you can't do really nice things for them, but they need to be doing more for you because it keeps them interested. I didn't invent the male brain. It's unfortunate. And guys yell at you. I thought, no, that can't be true. And I've done it and I've experienced it. And a lot of times when you give a guy that attention and then you take it away, then they start showing you more attention and treating you better. It's just the truth.
1: But
3: they will do what you allow 100% of the time.
1: Let me counter this. And this is a compliment to you, by the way, my counter. It's not against your argument. But you,
2: so, Kenzie, buckle up for this compliment.
1: So shut up for a second. What I'm saying is, because you did all that, as I always say, shoot your shot. You never know. Go all in if you want to ask somebody out. We're wasting time on this rock spinning around and a chance. Life is so fast. What you did, you put it all out there and you went all in to see what kind of person it really was you were with because you did all that kind stuff early on. So it's not a negative. I don't think it changed the behavior of that guy like you're saying you think it did. I think it just, he was just a jerk or for whatever reason. And he was going to be that no matter what. And you did everything. Instead of you wondering, maybe I could have done more for him, you didn't. You did everything you could have done. So you know they're off the table and out of your list. You don't think about them hopefully anymore. That makes sense?
3: I understand what you're saying, but I'm telling you, it's just not how we're wired. You shouldn't do it. Don't effing do it.
1: But then you might miss out on somebody really special.
3: Do it for your husband. Do it for a guy who maybe your fiance or a guy who's going out of his way for you. So you're like, now I'm going to do something. But kicking it off on the sixth date. And that she's not doing a red flag thing, but the truth is men and women want to be loved differently. And as a woman, if somebody does something like that for you, you're like, oh my gosh, now I'm going to go above and beyond. And that's not a man's natural response. A man's natural response is like, good to know I don't have to do any of that.
1: Yeah, but it's a game playing thing a little bit. What you're saying is because if you go all out in your heart, what you did, what you thought was right at the time, I don't think the guy's behavior is changing. I think he's either one way and that's it. I think you're thinking that guys will change based on what you're doing.
3: They do.
1: They don't.
3: I'm sorry. They
1: some do.
3: 100%
1: do. Well, I didn't.
2: No, you're a man set in his own way. For better or worse.
1: Well, chime in on this at 312-967-8300. We're asking if this is a red flag situation. We all kind of have a different opinion about this situation where a listener texted in DM'd us the picture, sixth date with this guy. I'm bringing over panna cotta and spaghetti and meatballs. We're having a movie night. And she brought all this food over, this incredible, huge Italian meal that must have been hard to deliver. And the red flag situation is dependent on perspective. So check in.
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11: If you're caring for an aging parent, you may feel quite often that you're alone in what you're doing. But you're not. Not by a long shot. According to a new report by the Pew Research Center, 10% of U.S. adults are caring for a parent over age 65. Millions more are caring for a spouse or partner 65 or older. Beyond the sheer numbers, this report, perhaps unsurprisingly, found a major difference in caregiver well-being between men and women. One psychologist we spoke to suggested thinking 5 years in the future and imagining where you are right now. Will you be glad you took something on, or regretful that you didn't? You also need to cut yourself some slack, he said, especially women. Don't try to shoulder all of the burden by yourself. You might need to ask for help before you burn out. You'll be so glad you did. I'm Dr. Sanjay Gupta, helping you live a better life.
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0: 8300. If you haven't done it yet, we'll have a new keyword in 10 minutes. You can enter every hour for Weird Al a week from Saturday at the United Center. So get on that and get her done. So we're talking a little bit about this DM we got from a listener, Mimi, who said, sixth date with this guy. I'm bringing over panna cotta and spaghetti and meatballs, and we're having a movie night. And wondering, it seems great. It seems obvious. It seems like it's really great. But sixth date, bringing this huge Italian meal, making it at home and then bringing it over. And was it a red flag in any way in the relationship situation? We're all kind of a little different on it. I think it's amazing. I would love that. I would, and I have welcomed that. When my wife did that before, we were first early dating, brought some food over. It was wonderful. Kenzie, you say your stance is, give me like a short summary of your stance.
1: A short summary would be that, one, I think he should have offered some help, even if it was just having like, oh, I'll do the dessert and I'll get you flowers, or let me come to you. Just, he could have offered some help. Also, I do think overdoing it on effort as the female early on, unfortunately, because I've done it before too, such a failure.
0: In case, what's your take?
2: I agree with Kinsey because I have learned that I work best in a relationship when I gotta work for it a little bit, when I gotta earn it. And this guy is sitting on his lazy boy, watching this woman bring over pasta. He probably picked the movie they watched too. I hate to put that on it, but he probably did. They probably watched Heat together because it's such a man's movie.
0: Well, that or Tombstone, one
2: that
0: of those. They're always on TNT.
2: We need to follow up and figure out what movie they watched. It was either Heat or Tombstone, I guarantee it. She had no say in that movie.
0: We might be piling on the guy too much. We don't know much about him yet because Emmy texted and said, he's definitely a 5, she's an 8. It's like,
2: damn.
0: Because I'm saying that you should always go all in a relationship. And yes, rejection comes, as Kenzie talks about, maybe it happens and you did all this nice stuff and it gets rejected. Rejection hurts. We all know that.
2: True.
0: But in my view of the world, you don't know what will happen if you don't go all in. At least at the end, if there's rejection, you can say, I did everything I could do. So I think she's amazing for doing this.
1: Well, she's not a problem. You keep leaning on like, well, she was being so nice. Of course she was being so nice. I'm looking out for her. I'm saying that it's not going to go the way she wants it to go if she ever does that. The thing she did was super nice and super great. She's not wrong.
0: Well, I know you're not wrong, but what you're saying is she should pull back. And I'm saying maybe she sees this as a way, I love this guy, even though he's a 5 and I'm an 8.
2: Brian sees her as like, hell yeah, make me some more pasta. Yeah. I love you.
0: And sometimes you don't know what triggers people in a relationship. That one moment where you all of a sudden go, I love this person. It might have been this moment for him to her, even if he's a slob on the couch watching Heat. I don't know. He might be.
2: That sounds like me.
0: We don't know. James is checking in from Hobart. James, ahoy. What's up, bud?
3: What's going on, guys?
0: It's all you. What do you got on your mind?
3: All right, so my opinion is, I mean, I have to agree with her on a level here. If she's willing to cook all that food and bring it over, like, at least get some cheesecake or silk pie or something. Like, put in some efforts, a fruit salad, you know.
0: But fruit salad? On the other hand, no one wants a fruit salad.
1: Maybe she's on a diet. Who knows?
3: that's right. We're not on the north side. My bad.
0: Jeez.
3: But like on my like, there's kind of like a gray area. You're saying she's in her late 20s, early 30s, but like, you know, the thing is with my experience, because I've had the time to think about this now, is that I had dated a girl who like was my future ex-wife. she made all this, like, she went to the Italian store, made all, it's funny that you guys said Italian food, you know, made all this fancy Italian meal and all that. And she, you know, she had an already made family. She told me she was fixed. Well, I found out later on that wasn't true. 2 kids later, you know, and it was like, she didn't want to work. She didn't want to do anything. She was just really desperate and she was going through a divorce already that she didn't tell me about. So, I mean, that was like a huge red flag that I didn't pick up on. But like at the
0: because
3: same
0: she made
3: time,
0: all the Italian,
3: like,
0: she shoved all the Italian food in your face and you were blinded.
3: Yeah, she did a lot of Italian things too. Let me tell you, they don't stop talking with their hands or their mouth.
1: Divorce.
3: But yeah, it's just like she put in all this effort and, you know, and then some, and it's just like, well, now I was stuck, you know, and just like, oh my God, like I got 2 kids now. What do I do? I mean, they're gorgeous kids, you know, because she's Italian. But it's just like, you know, at the same time, it was a trap. You know, like Star Wars, it's a trap.
0: Kenzie's now seen Star Wars. She understands that move.
1: I get it.

0: All right, 5 minutes away from another keyword for Ticket Blitz Thursday, another chance to win Weird Al tickets. So if even if you entered this hour with the keyword, which was eat, we'll have a new keyword coming up at 9 for Weird Al tickets free at the United Center.
1: I do want to note, before we move on to music and entertainment news, that conversation we were just having, which is if you joined us at the end of it, it'll be on the Brian and Kinsey podcast. But we're going to try to get in contact with the guy, because a lot of people want his perspective. They want to know what happened on the dates before that. We're going to reach out. We'll see if we have an update maybe a week from now on what the guy, what his perspective is, and what dates they've done previously.
0: Got it. Got it.
2: We should, because the amount of speculation we're getting of, like, what if he took her on a shopping spree? I'm like, you know, that's a big leap. Yeah, maybe he did, but we're just going off the information we have on hand. So let me find out. He spent $1 million on her at the mall. Somebody literally was like, he could have just bought her a car. It's like, I guess, yeah, you're right. And then I would be like, good, put the dinner in the car that he bought you and drive over. I'd be 100% on his side.
0: I like where we're going with this, that the guy is a hero that we don't know about yet.
2: He has apparently spent a fortune on her and the 5 dates prior.
0: He's a Saudi prince.
3: Yeah.
0: He's like, got her a boat and a plane.
2: She actually hasn't moved until now. It's crazy.
0: All right, so we'll do an update. We'll get as best we can. If we can get him on the air, we'll do that later for that. And also, by the way, we have those Jackass movie passes coming up in about 10 minutes after we get through Ticket Blitz Thursday and Music Entertainment News. That'll be for the Q101 exclusive screening that Case will be hosting next Thursday for the latest Jackass movie. So tomorrow, reviewing Jackass the movie. Next week, the new Jackass movie, the final one. So all that, a lot coming up for you, and Music Entertainment News. And a lot with this, because yesterday, Riot Fest, an hour, or I say 25 hours ago, announced the single-day schedule. So we knew the headliners. Now we know who is where, which is Friday, 21 Pilots, Iggy Pop, Rise Against, The Pixies, Alkaline Trio, our favorites, All-American Rejects, The Sex Pistols, Gwar, Violet Grohl, The Paradox, who played Twisted, and more. So many great bands on that night, every day, really. Saturday, you get Tool, Morrissey, Social Distortion, Nas, Bad Religion, Sugar, Bright Eyes, Public Image Limited, Brian Fallon and the Painkillers, Brian Fallon from the Gaslight Anthem, Afro Man, and more. And more is playing every day. Mm-hmm. And then Sunday, Pierce the Veil, Alanis Morissette, Elvis Costello, The Format, Patti Smith, Chicago's own Twin Peaks, Taking Back Sunday, Insane Clown Posse, Sincere Engineer, also our great Chicago people, and Haywire, which is going to bring the house down. They had to put them on the last day because there will be no grass left in Grant Park or Douglas Park after it's all over. Haywire, can't wait to see their set. Case has built them up quite a bit. If you love Knock Loose last year, it's going to be Haywire this year.
1: Yes, yeah, that's right. They're the band that isn't in a big font. They don't have a big color behind them if you've seen the Riot Fest poster. They're that band in the smaller font. There's a million great bands this year, but Haywire is the one that if you're unfamiliar with their music, you don't need to listen to them ahead of time. You just need to be there to experience what they are in person. They are the best live band going today.
0: Got to be there, and they're on Sunday.
1: They're on Sunday.
0: We don't have the times yet. Still some issues, possibly. Kenzie was very worried about Nas and the Sex Pistols matching up at the wrong time.
2: Right. They're on different days, but something unimaginable happened, and that's Pierce the Veil and Alanis Morissette on the same day. And I want to throw up. I want to throw up over it. I can't believe it.
0: Now, they could be back-to-back. Who knows? Is Elvis Costello in that area as well? You never know. There could be just a slight crossover on different stages.
1: I just want to remind everybody to, one, A, take a deep breath. Riot Mike is not trying to attack you personally.
0: Mm-hmm.
1: Last year, we had the co-headliners on Saturday, Weezer and Jack White. Jack White played on one main stage. Everybody migrated to the right. We all watched Weezer on the second main stage. There was no overlap. I would expect the same for Pierce the Veil and Alanis Morissette. I think it's going to be okay. I think everybody's going to be fine.
0: I will say, last year, I did my best navigation in my history of the 21 Riot Fests. Because not only did I see every set that I wanted to see, the exact amount of it, I had the best exit strategy ever. Usually it's me getting home, I have to see the last song, and then it's like you're there, you know, 3 hours getting out of Douglas Park.
1: Trying to take your drunk wife home.
0: Yeah. And, you know, have some fun. Maybe she'll make me some Italian food, who knows?
1: It's like our sixth date all over again.
0: But it's, you know, you just follow the schedules, and we'll have, obviously, when the times come out, you just plan. I never really planned. I just go to Riot Fest. I planned last year, and it worked.
1: Oh, amazing. Thinking ahead and having a strategy is beneficial.
0: Yeah.
1: What if you did that with every other aspect of your life?
0: Ah, get out of here. You're fired.
1: Fired?
2: You're fired.
1: I don't want... plan your life. You need me.
0: That's true. He's a good planner for me.
2: All right, you're hired.
0: You're hired back at half the cost.
2: All right.
0: Okay. Half the price. Got you back already.
1: What are you, private equity?
2: Compelling argument. You're hired.
0: I'm going to use worse ingredients for case, and it's going to be half price.
1: Oh, my God, just like Jersey Mike's. You hit me with a New Jersey
2: and Hershey's.
0: Yep, it's going to work out fine. Sadly, we have to pour one out today. Very, very sad today in this music entertainment news. After a week where so many adventurers have died, we opened up the week talking about the poor girl in Brazil who went to bungee jump and they didn't put the cord, they didn't attach it, and she went off. Then another woman died in Brazil hiking, putting on bug spray.
2: Crazy.
0: Then the Spider-Man of Yemen died falling in a volcano. There were all those plane crashes, those poor people in those plane crashes, the parachuters. So a really bad week for adventurers, not even to mention Oliver Tree, of course, in Brazil also with the tragic helicopter crash. And now, gone way too soon, too young here, Davy Chase, who's an actress that you may have seen in way completely different things. For example, she was, for me, it becomes to Samantha Morgan in the blockbuster horror film The Ring. She was Samantha Morgan. She was the child. She was terrifying. She caused nightmares for grown-ass people because of her performance in that movie. What a terrifying movie The Ring was. Case, what did you know her for in Lilo and Stitch, right?
1: She was the voice of Lilo in Lilo and Stitch, which is one of the greatest films of all time.
2: That's so true.
1: Have you not seen Lilo and Stitch?
0: The movie or the cartoon? Isn't there a cartoon with it?
1: Well, it became a show.
2: Okay, there was a live action made probably 2 years ago now, if I had to guess, but there was an original movie.
1: The movie, the animated movie, it's like Goodfellas, Heat, Lilo and Stitch.
0: So I know what Lilo Stitch is. I did not see the movie.
1: You haven't seen the animated movie Lilo and Stitch, Brian.
0: But there's the show, right? I know the show, right?
1: But I
2: it's not a show. Why do you keep saying a show? It was because an animated movie.
0: Right, but didn't it was a show.
1: It became a televised series, but you got to watch the movie.
0: Yeah. I didn't watch the movie or the show.
2: Just watch the movie. You don't need to watch the show.
0: Really?
2: For like kids. The movie's great.
0: So you can watch the movie without knowing the...
1: The movie came first.
2: Oh. The movie was... That's why I'm saying Satanga, it wasn't a show.
0: Got it.
2: Movie it's not like first. Entourage. I know you're thinking of Entourage.
0: I am, actually.
2: That's not what happened.
0: Yeah, okay. So
1: you don't know about the guy with the mint ice cream in the Lilo and Stitch movies?
0: I don't.
1: Oh, my God. That's like the funniest character ever.
0: Hmm.
1: He's this bald guy who's always sunburned, and he always has a cone of mint chocolate chip ice cream. And right before he eats the ice cream, every single time the ice cream falls out of the cone, like something bad will happen to him to prevent him from eating the ice cream. It happens multiple times.
0: Well, that's funny.
1: It's a classic. You won't believe the scenarios that guy gets into.
0: It's like a Three Stooges bit.
1: A little bit. Yeah. A little bit. But Lilo and Stitch is, I mean, you have a three-year-old. That's around the time that I got into Lilo and Stitch, because that's when it came out when I was three. She'd lose her mind. You'd love it. There's surfing. There's aliens. You love those things.
0: It sounds great.
1: Hawaii?
0: How'd I miss this?
1: I don't know.
0: I missed it. She was the voice of Lilo. Now when I watch it, I'm going to think of her, sadly, because you thought of it joyously, and I have to think about her not being there.
1: Yeah, that's a downer way of looking at Lilo and Stitch, but I guess that's the way
2: to honor her legacy. Mm-hmm. I'm sure she'd love to be remembered, forever because of that.
0: I'll watch it today.
1: You would love it.
0: I'll try to watch it
1: today.
0: You
1: should watch it today. I'm going to go
2: home. And honestly, Harper would like it. Your excuse always is like, oh, this kid's here. And she could watch this.
0: That's my excuse all the time. This kid's
2: Case
0: here.
2: Case, have my back right now.
1: That's kind of your thing, Brian.
0: Yeah, but it's my kid's here because she has to watch Wicked or she's in the Toy Story lately.
2: Tell her you want to show her this movie. Be like, I heard really good things about it. Look at this. Like, Lilo's, What kind of dancing is it? I can't believe it's escaping my
0: hula
2: mind.
0: Hula dancing?
1: Hula.
2: Yeah, she's hula dancing.
0: I just saw Kenzie hula dancing. So
2: I was doing this. And I'm like, why can't I think of the word?
1: It's a vision of beauty.
2: She loves dancing. And
0: she does?
2: That's a beautiful cultural dance. She'll love it.
1: So I'm going to go home today, and I'm going to watch the first Jackass movie, because that's the 8 o'clock review, Friday movie review tomorrow. I've never seen it. I'm going to review it at 8. You need to go home. Fire up the Disney Plus account that I hear so much about. Tell your three-year-old...
0: Because I'm always talking about my Disney Plus account.
1: Tell your three-year-old, hey, you know that guy I work with, Case? He really likes this movie. He thinks you should watch it. She's going to go, I don't like that guy. You're going to go, I know, neither do I. But Kenzie also really likes this movie. And then she's going to sit down and she's going to love it.
0: Well, she loves Kenzie and she loves you. The problem is, I'm not sure she loves me. Because when I try to sell a movie, I'll say... Harper, Reservoir Dogs. You won't believe how this movie ends. And she goes,
1: Tombstone. Ever heard of it?
0: And she goes, I want Wicked. And I can't do it. So I can't sell her on these movies.
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0: Who wants to go see Weird Al?

All right, Weird Al. So a new keyword this hour. Every hour today, Ticket Butch Thursday in full effect. 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Text that to 312-967-8300 for your chance at Weird Al tickets. 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Jackass Pass is coming up in 4 minutes.

0: Zeke checked in from Palatine and wanted some Nirvana. So there you go, Zeke, all your people in Palatine. There you go. Now, we have advanced screening passes for Jackass Best and Last. So tomorrow at 8 o'clock, Case will review Jackass the movie. If you've never seen that, just seen the show, and I know there's a lot of people like that, watch the movie tonight or this afternoon, and then you'll be ready for Case's review tomorrow of Jackass the movie. Jackass Best and Last will be in theaters a week from Friday, and we have an advanced screening next Thursday at 2600 Western Avenue. That's Regal City North. I love that theater. I used to be in my neighborhood theater when I lived up that way, and we have passes for that. So call now for that, 312-967-8300. And is it next week at this time we'll keep giving away, Case? Or
1: that's right. Up until the screening, we're going to have these passes every day at this time. And I want to make sure you understand, this is a movie that you're going to watch before anybody else, and you're going to watch it with us. We're hanging out there. I'm hosting it. We're all going to be there having a good time. You need to come out and see this with us. You can do that by being caller 10 right now.
0: I will get up and staple my nuts like Steve-O did right in front of the crowd. It'll be great.
2: I'm sorry, what?
0: We're going to do Jackass stunts right there. Kenzie, I got a plan for you, too. Don't worry about it.
2: I don't want to play. What do you mean, don't worry? I don't want to play.
0: Here, take the stapler over here. Take the stapler. The advanced screening of Jackass Best and Last. Call now to be in on it.
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13: 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But are they safe? And do they really work? Well, first, let's talk about actual magnesium. That's an essential mineral that is needed for more than 300 different processes in the body, according to one dietitian. And most people get enough of it simply from the foods they eat. Now, if you're not getting enough, there are a few different types of supplements you can try. But as always, you should talk to your doctor before starting any new medication or supplement, whether it's prescription or over the counter. Now, when it comes to the science, we looked into this, and I gotta say, there's not a lot of strong evidence that magnesium supplements will actually help you sleep. They might help you manage pain, they might help you lower your stress levels, or work to get your muscles to relax. And maybe it's those things then that help you get some better sleep. I'm Dr. Sanjay Gupta, helping you live a better life.
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2: 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So Lauren will have another keyword at 10. Brian Phillips, every hour throughout the rest of the day, you have a chance to go see Weird Al at the UC. And again, the word is Yoda, as in Star Wars, Yoda, Y-O-D-A, 312-967-8300. In the meantime, enjoy Noah Kahan with Brian and Kenzie on Q101. Coming up at Wrigley Field.

0: you taking away from today's show with Brian and Kenzie on Q101? Text in your takeaway right now, 312-967-8300. Something you're taking away from today's show, something that was memorable to you. Text in your takeaway right now as we get ready. Just a day away. It's finally here. Picnic! At the Taste of Randolph. So it starts tomorrow. So it's 5 to 10 tomorrow, noon to 10 Saturday, noon to 10 on Sunday, all the way through the weekend. It's going to be a pretty damn nice weekend, too. I was thinking about this last couple of years. It's been in the 90s this weekend. It's going to be in the 70s, a pretty nice chill, sunny for the most part days. And, yeah, get ready to enjoy. We'll be there tomorrow, or every day, really, but 5 to 10. 5 to 10. It starts off with Ryan Burns. Yeah. No, I'm just there's so much information as far as the set times. I want to make sure people get there when we're there at 5 o'clock. Ryan Purge is a great way to start this thing off. Incredible way to start off the weekend at Picnic. Mm-hmm. And Joyce Manor, 8:30 to 10. So Joyce Manor, their day really starts off tomorrow with the lounge that Case will be hosting for Joyce Manor here at Q101.
1: It's very fun when certain things come together unintentionally. So we've got the lounge with Joyce Manor tomorrow. That was supposed to take place in March. They had to postpone it. We said, hey, you guys are playing Picnic. You might as well stop on by. That's what they're going to do. And then tomorrow night, you're going to see Ryan Purge, who played a Q101 lounge last fall. He is going to be a guy that will eventually headline something like this. He's going to play first for the weekend. He sounds a lot like Chris Cornell. His voice was amazing in the lounge. Then you're going to see the Chicago band Action Adventure, who, hey, I just interviewed. That's on Q101's YouTube channel, A Case for Action Adventure. And then, hey, you're going to see Joyce Manor. That's a good Friday night. I can't draw it up any better than that.
0: And I didn't mention, maybe I didn't make it clear, it's free.
1: It's free. And, Kenzie, what else is at the Taste of Randolph that you always really like?
2: Tons of footage shopping. Okay, so it's the best.
1: Just in case anybody missed that, tons of food and shopping.
2: Oh, yeah. My gosh. There's so many good food and drink vendors. There's so much fun shopping. You can hear the music's very loud, so as you're shopping, you can still hear it, which is nice. So even if you're not standing right there, I feel like I still catch the show. But it is such a good time. So if you see me waiting in line for a cocktail, feel free to hop in line with me. I'll let you skip the line. I'll let you join in where I'm at. And I'm just so excited.
0: Yeah, I guess people this many years here now doing it at the Taste of Randolph, a Picnic, and we're all hanging in our Q101 area that's right by the stage. So you can't miss any of us. We'll all be out there. You can hang out with us. But when Kenzie arrives, when she gets there, it's always like, oh, let's go for a stroll. Let's go walk all the street here. Let's see what's here. What's going on here for me?
2: And right. I always take off.
0: It's mandatory that me and Case have to escort her on this stroll for the shopping and food, to just do a lap and check out everything. So we know later when you want something, let's say a certain piece of food for all those great restaurants out there, you know exactly where it is. It's a good thing to do to take a stroll first.
2: Oh, mm-hmm. Yeah. Do the stroll, then get comfy.
0: And to Kenzie's point, you won't miss the music. You'll hear it. It's loud.
2: You're going to hear it.
0: In a good way. It's good loud.
1: Yeah, we have like a PA system. Yeah.
0: Yeah.
1: We have speakers.
0: Yeah.
1: It's great. It's a professional operation.
0: Who knew? They're not all playing acoustic. These are full-on band sets rocking. And the Happy Fence will be playing tomorrow out in front. And Matt Mason, Jacob's Castle, which is Jacob Knoll from Sublime, his other band, which he was in before he joined Sublime, took his father's place in Sublime. So going to be, that's Sunday and a big Sublime night. And anybody else you want to highlight here, Case? A lot of bands all day long.
1: The whole lineup is so great. I mean, I'm personally very excited for the band on Sunday afternoon that's going to play Neptune's Core. They're a great Chicago band. I think if you're really into the work that, say, Freako is doing, another great Chicago band, then you're going to really like Neptune's Core, again, playing Sunday afternoon. But the thing about Picnic at the Taste of Randolph, and again, we've been doing this a few years now, we're walking around the entire time. We want to hang out with you. We want you there eating and drinking, catching artist sets of artists that you already know and love, Matt Mason, Joyce Manor, Jacob's Castle. But also, it's just a weekend for discovery of new food, of new friends, of new music. It is so much fun. It is so relaxed. You know, Lollapalooza and Riot Fest and, you know, Twisted, we're all running around. It's pretty chaotic, but Picnic, it is just fun, especially on a weekend like this where the weather is going to be so nice, to just be out there and experience something new.
0: Well, summer starts officially Sunday. This starts off summer, this festival, Picnic at the Taste of Randolph, and even One for the Ditch is performing there on Saturday at 1:15. I got to be there for that. I love the Irish music vibe, and also Dermot Mulroney performing at Twisted with us on that. It's stacked, and you should be out there all weekend. All the info at Q101.com. Did I mention it's free?
2: Yes.
0: Because, you know, these street festivals have some donation situation, and we've taken care of that for you. So it's free to come out all weekend, Friday, Saturday, Sunday, Picnic at the Taste of Randolph. Join us. We'll have your takeaways after Bad Omens.

0: Brian and Kenzie on Q101. If you haven't texted Yoda in, as in Star Wars Yoda, Y-O-D-A, text that to 312-967-8300. Lauren, we'll have a new keyword coming up in the 10 o'clock hour. And even to get closer to Lauren's show, we'll have some 21 Pilots in there, AWOL Nation, all on the way in moments. But keep going for Weird Al tickets every hour today. Lauren, Brian Phillips, every hour for Weird Al, 1 week from tomorrow, or Saturday, I should say, at the United Center at the Madhouse. That's going to be fantastic. Takeaways from today's show from you. Case, what do you got?
1: Takeaway from Dodger Boy, keep your pants on, here's some lasagna.
2: Mm. Amen.
0: Words to live by at times. Kenzie, what do you got?
2: Juan's takeaway. Rah, rah, rah, rah, rah.
0: That's the actual takeaway? How do you spell it?
2: Let's
0: see that.
1: Kenzie, who's making that sound? What's the reaction to that?
2: I was like, I knew I was going to give an opinion about men, and then the men were going to be like, rah, rah, rah, rah, rah, rah. And I was like, settle down. It doesn't mean all of you. See, if you can't relate, just take it as a compliment.
0: It's the appropriate reaction to Kenzie's man takes. And finally, 815 checked in. Takeaway, motherhood is a rough neighborhood.
2: It's the roughest one I've met.
0: Drive through quickly, if you can.
2: Yeah, I would have had speed through, if you can.
0: Yeah. You never hear about a mother going out for cigarettes and not coming home, you know? It's always the dads.
1: They're trapped.
0: Happy Father's Day. You know,
2: they leave first. They were stuck.
1: I should have left.
2: Damn it.
0: If you'd have told me that I could have went up to Circle K and got some cigarettes and not come home, I would have might have done that. I would put that in the options in my list. But it wasn't for the moms out there, sadly. Just the dads that disappeared in the 70s. Case, what's on the podcast?
1: On the Brian and Kenzie podcast today, we learned that tank top summer is far closer than we ever could have imagined. Brian, how you feeling about that?
0: Tough.
1: Not good.
0: With picnic.
2: You made a lot of... And at the beginning of June, first day of June, I did say to you, now it's officially summer, and you're like, no, it's not. I have 21 days, and now you're at the 18th, like, huh?
0: Yeah, this time thing, man.
1: It's tricky, isn't it?
0: It's tough.
1: So you can hear what Brian's done with his last 18 days on the Brian and Kenzie podcast. 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I will never look at her the same way again. 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A knockdown, drag-out fight, if there ever was one. That lives on the Brian and Kenzie podcast.
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1: Pierce the Veil headlining Sunday of Riot Fest. Those single day passes literally just went on sale. I know Joey in Westmont has been sitting at his computer all morning in Westmont waiting for 10 a.m. And here we are, Brian.
0: Oh, my gosh. How long do you think the single day Riot Fest passes are going to last?
2: I don't know. But Joey, get off the porn, get on the Riot Fest site and buy your ticket now. This is the voice in your head talking to
0: you. Don't delay. I've heard rumors that it's close to a complete sellout.
2: Yeah. I mean, this is the best Riot Fest ever. 21 years. And every year, Riot Mike tops it. And with the headlining, now we know who's headlining each day. 21 Pilots Friday, Tool and Morrissey on Saturday. Mm-hmm. And then Pierce the Veil, Alanis Morissette Sunday.
0: Oh, my gosh. Don't miss out. It's Q101, Lauren O'Neill. 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
0: Let's get you your tickets into Weird Al Bigger and Weirder 2026 tour coming to the United Center on the 27th. So that's a week from Saturday and a pair of tickets furnished by Live Nation. Brian, tell them to text stuff.
2: S-T-U-F-F, as in don't touch my stuff.
0: Yeah, text stuff. The 312-967-8300. That's stuff. Don't touch Brian's stuff.
2: Right.
0: Just text it.
2: Unless it's this lemon out there I don't know about. You can touch my lemon.
0: Oh, God. Please don't. All right. Good luck.

0: 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So many great memories. 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
1: The proof.
0: It looks like a drawing made by a child.
1: I drew that.
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12: Eating a healthy diet is not only good for you physically, it can also keep your brain sharp as you age. According to a new study out of China, people who most closely followed the MIND diet slowed aging in key structures inside their brains by more than 2 years. The MIND diet is a combination of the Mediterranean diet, which we talk a lot about, and the DASH diet, which stands for Dietary Approaches to Stop Hypertension. All three of these diets are similar, but the MIND diet puts more of an emphasis on berries, beans, leafy green vegetables, fish, poultry, whole grains, olive oil, and nuts. You're not going to eat foods with a lot of saturated fat. We're talking cheese, butter, red meat, or anything fried. You really don't have to eat like this 100% of the time. That's the key. Just do the best that you can. I'm Dr. Sanjay Gupta, helping you live a better life.
13: 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Treat your dad to a $5,000 basement barbecue or backyard upgrade. 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

Getting ready to squeeze the lemon. 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It's all good. I will give it to you again after the Yeah, Yeah, Yeahs by request as I'm building you a playlist to get you through this Ticket Blitz Thursday on Q101. Starting with the latest from Young the Giant, this is Different Kind of Love.

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0: Got one of your headliners coming in just about 20 seconds. But first, I want to make sure you get in on this hour's pair of tickets to see Weird Al at the United Center a week from Saturday. 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Good luck. One more sleep. So Picnic at the Taste of Randolph. We kick it off tomorrow at 5 o'clock with Ryan Purds, then Chicago's own action-adventure badass band from right here. If you haven't seen my first listen reaction video to their new song, that's up now on the Q101 YouTube channel, followed by Joyce Manor. And it's all weekend long. It's all free. All the info, Q101.com. And headlining Sunday at Picnic at the Taste of Randolph, here's Matt Mason with Downstairs.

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1: If you miss a moment of Brian and Kenzie in the morning, you miss a lot. We got into the complicated legacy of the Teletubbies, Tinky Winky, the actor that played him specifically. 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
17: Heart disease is still the leading cause of death here in the United States and around the world. But what if there was something you could do earlier in life to reduce the odds of becoming a statistic? Well, here in the United States, tens of millions of adults already take a statin to lower their cholesterol. But new guidance put out by the American College of Cardiology and the American Heart Association now emphasize that treating high cholesterol sooner could significantly reduce a person's lifetime risk of heart attack or stroke. How early are we talking? In your 30s, believe it or not. Of course, you need to talk to your doctor about whether statins are right for you, but you should know that the evidence is really starting to stack up that shows the earlier you get a jump on reducing lifelong exposure to plaque-causing lipids and lipoproteins, the better the odds are going to be for you. Make sure you get your cholesterol checked. That's the first step. I'm Dr. Sanjay Gupta, helping you live a better life.
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1: live in the Q101 lounge. That was such an incredible day. Up next, ahead of their headlining set at Picnic at the Taste of Randolph tomorrow night, Joyce Manor will be in our lounge tomorrow afternoon. Case is hosting that one. Another reason to like and subscribe the Q101 YouTube channel. 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And smack dab in the middle, our pop-up show with Jonah Kagan at the Cubby Bear Saturday night. 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If you're 21 and up, all the info, Q101.com. 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It's Jonah Kagan with God Needs the Devil.

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0: There is no one like Weird Al. 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
13: For the ninth year in a row, Finland has been named the happiest country in the world. That's according to the World Happiness Report put out every year by the Wellbeing Research Center at the University of Oxford in the UK. Two other Nordic nations, Iceland and Denmark, came in at numbers 2 and 3. Now, having spent quite a bit of time in these countries over my 2.5 decades as a journalist, I can tell you that this is not at all that surprising. There's an entirely different way of thinking in these countries. We before me, you might say. In other words, the mentality is less adversarial and much more, we're all in this together. One other interesting thing that came up was that no matter where someone lived, the more time they spent on social media, the less happy they were. Want to smile? It's simple. Put your phone away for a bit. I'm Dr. Sanjay Gupta, helping you live a better life.
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There's one up now for this song. The latest from Evanescence is called Who Will You Follow?

Happy Ticket Blitz Thursday to all who celebrate, which is probably you. Hence why you're here on Q101 today. Looking for your Weird Al Yankovic tickets. Coming every single hour for the show a week from Saturday at the United Center. So if you haven't already, text Amish, A-M-I-S-H, to 312-967-8300. 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Good luck.

0: are a couple of suggestions to get your festival kit started. 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

0: you miss a moment of Brian and Kenzie in the morning, you miss a lot. I got pulled up into a bar on my birthday, and I got pantsed at 23 on my 23rd birthday. And I'm talking underwear. Everything came down.
1: Oh, no.
0: Yeah, somebody pantsed me. One of my buddies.
1: And that was like the greatest memory of your life?
0: No, I'm just talking about that's what 23 was.
1: Okay.
2: I met my husband, and this is what Brian... We were very different at 23. It's
0: very,
2: a big range.
0: Yep. And by the way, I still said it to Thea, if anybody's still around that was at that bar, it was very cold in there. Wasn't properly...
2: That's not a fair representation of you, Brian.
0: I was not properly represented in that
2: Post
0: bar.
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11: If you're caring for an aging parent, you may feel quite often that you're alone in what you're doing. But you're not. Not by a long shot. According to a new report by the Pew Research Center, 10% of U.S. adults are caring for a parent over age 65. Millions more are caring for a spouse or partner 65 or older. Beyond the sheer numbers, this report, perhaps unsurprisingly, found a major difference in caregiver well-being between men and women. One psychologist we spoke to suggested thinking 5 years in the future and imagining where you are right now. Will you be glad you took something on, or regretful that you didn't? You also need to cut yourself some slack, he said, especially women. Don't try to shoulder all of the burden by yourself. You might need to ask for help before you burn out. You'll be so glad you did. I'm Dr. Sanjay Gupta, helping you live a better life.
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1: Forrest.
0: Yes?
1: It's Lauren from Q101. How are you?
0: I think I'm going to be pretty good. I hope.
1: You are going to be pretty good. You're going to go see Weird Al at the United Center a week from Saturday.
0: Oh, hell yeah. Thank you.
1: You're so welcome. 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
0: Thank you so much, Lauren. Thank you. Thank you.
1: Everybody else, you still got some time to about 10 minutes left to get in on this hour's pair of Weird Al tickets for the show at the United Center. If you haven't already, text Amish, A-M-I-S-H, to 312-967-8300. Good luck. And on this eve of Picnic at the Taste of Randolph, really hoping to hear this one Sunday when Jacob's Castle takes the stage. Jacob Knoll of Sublime and their latest, This Is Until the Sun Explodes.

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1: The Village of Addison will be...
0: Oh, my God. You again? The Village of Addison? Village of Addison, stop calling me and not telling me what's going on in the Village of Addison. I don't even care anymore.
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0: What I care about is hooking you up with tickets to see Weird Al Yankovic at the United Center a week from Saturday. 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

0: 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So many great memories. 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
0: 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Chicago's favorite flavors and sounds are back in the heart of the West Loop for Picnic. 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I just wanna drink. 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
1: Hold on, there's one more slide on that disc.
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1: The proof.
0: It looks like a drawing made by a child.
1: Who drew that? 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
15: Staying active every day will go a long way towards helping you live a happy, healthy, and pain-free life. And there is perhaps no movement more fundamental than walking. It reinforces the alignment, stability, and coordinated muscle activation that supports how your body moves, whether you're doing strenuous exercise or simply going about your daily life. This is according to Dana Santis, a strength and conditioning specialist. Even though you walk every day, Dana does say you can make small adjustments to immediately improve your walking mechanics. So, keep your rib cage stacked over your pelvis. Avoid leaning over or arching your lower back. Allow your arms to swing naturally in coordination with your legs. Keep your gaze forward, your jaw relaxed, and then just breathe in through your nose and out through your mouth. I'm Dr. Sanjay Gupta, helping you live a better life.
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That's NERDY. Text it. Good luck. And Weezer now featuring Bethany from Best Coast. Here's Go Away.

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15: A better life with Dr. Sanjay Gupta.
16: Recent survey conducted by Common Sense Media found one-third of teenagers prefer AI companions over humans for serious conversations. There's a term for that: social offloading. And experts we talked to warned that this habit could be stunting emotional growth, leaving an already isolated generation who came of age during the pandemic even less prepared for the messiness of human interaction. Sure, AI can help you polish whatever it is you're looking to say, but that's not very human, right? It's the messiness that makes our interactions with each other so real. It's also what makes them so validating, help us to develop our confidence, our voice, our deep bonds with each other. Psychiatrists we talked to encouraged turning to family or friends when you're struggling to express yourself. They are keen to help. I'm Dr. Sanjay Gupta, helping you live a better life.
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1: Hi, is this Ash?
0: Yes.
1: Hey, it's Lauren from Q101. How are you?
0: I'm good. How are you?
1: 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What are you doing today?
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0: Yes,
1: definitely. Oh, that is A+ parenting. I don't know if you're going to want to take them with you to see Weird Al at the United Center.
0: Oh, my God.
1: But you just won a pair of tickets.
0: Oh, my God. Amazing. Thank you so much.
1: Sounds like a mom's night out, though.
0: Yeah, definitely.
1: Well, congratulations.
0: Oh, my God. Thank you so much. I'm so excited.
1: Welcome. Have a great day.
0: Thank you. Bye.
1: Still got about 10 minutes left to get in on this hour's pair.

0: Congratulations again to Ash in Oak Forest. Just sitting at home with her kids in Oak Forest listening to Q101, winning Weird Al tickets. Don't be jealous. You're going to do the same thing right now.
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9: You ever wake up in the middle of the night or maybe first thing in the morning and notice drool on your pillow? Unless you're sleeping next to someone who hasn't already seen all your good, bad, and ugly, it's probably not that big a deal and not anything to worry about unless it's something that just started happening recently. When people drool at night, it's often because of a stuffy nose, acid reflux, or being a mouth breather. People who sleep on their stomach or side are more likely to drool than someone who sleeps on their back. But in some cases, drooling at night can be a warning sign of something more serious, like dental issues, sleep apnea, or even early symptoms of Parkinson's disease. If you're at all concerned about this, the best place to start is with an ENT doctor, an ears, nose, and throat doctor. They can recommend a sleep study to possibly get some answers. I'm Dr. Sanjay Gupta, helping you live a better life.
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This is Hold Me in the Dark on Q101. We

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0: If you miss a moment of Brian and Kenzie in the morning, you miss a lot. We got into the complicated legacy of the Teletubbies, Tinky Winky, the actor that played him specifically. Oh my God, one of them passed away.
1: From alcohol and hypothermia.
0: That means he got wasted and passed out in the cold.
1: That's so sad.
0: That's really sad. There is a complicated legacy of Tinky Winky. Now I see this. If one of them died like that, very sad.
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15: A better life with Dr. Sanjay Gupta.
16: Slowly but surely, AI is seeping its way into every corner of our lives. One area perhaps I didn't expect is diet advice. A new study out of Turkey found that chatbots are recommending to teen boys and girls that they restrict their daily calories to dangerously low levels and eat a balance of nutrients that are kind of out of whack. Remember, teenagers are growing, one pediatrician told us. If they aren't getting enough nutrition, it can really stunt their growth on a number of levels. And in extreme cases, it can lead to significant health consequences. Large language models, LLMs, they are designed to agree with you. So if you're looking to lose weight, they're going to push you pretty hard in that direction. They also sometimes don't know how to tell the difference between good information and bad information. And you know who does? Your doctor. I'm Dr. Sanjay Gupta, helping you live a better life.
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0: This is David.
1: This is Lauren from Q101. Hi, David.
0: How are you?
1: I'm fantastic. How are you?
0: Well, could be better soon.
1: You are better soon. You just won tickets to see Weird Al.
0: Awesome.
1: What's your favorite Weird Al song?
0: Oh, gosh. Probably Eat It.
1: Did you hear me play that on Q101?
0: No, I did not.
1: Oh, damn it. You missed it. It sounded so good. Celebrating with Weird Al tickets every single hour this Ticket Blitz Thursday. David, enjoy the show.
0: Awesome. Thank you.
1: Everybody else, if you haven't gotten in on this hour's pair of Weird Al tickets yet, text PARTY, P-A-R-T-Y, to 312-967-8300. 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Good luck.

0: Congratulations again to David in Arlington Heights, making the trek from Arlington Heights to the United Center for Weird Al. And so might you.
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0: Weird Al Yankovic bringing the Bigger and Weirder Tour to the United Center a week from Saturday. 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

0: If you miss a moment of Brian and Kenzie in the morning, you miss a lot. I got pulled up into a bar on my birthday, and I got pantsed at 23 on my 23rd birthday. And I'm talking underwear. Everything came down.
1: Oh, no.
0: Yeah, somebody pantsed me. One of my buddies.
1: And that was like the greatest memory of your life?
0: No, I'm just talking about that's what 23 was.
1: Okay.
2: I met my husband, and this is what Brian, we were very different at 23. It's
0: very,
2: a big
0: range. Yep. And by the way, I still said it to stay if anybody's still around that was at that bar. It was very cold in there. Wasn't properly.
2: That's not a fair representation of you, Brian.
0: I was not properly represented in that
2: bar.
0: Post a
2: picture when it asks.
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10: A better life with Dr. Sanjay Gupta.
11: Eating a healthy diet is not only good for you physically, it can also keep your brain sharp as you age. According to a new study out of China, people who most closely followed the MIND diet slowed aging in key structures inside their brains by more than 2 years. The MIND diet is a combination of the Mediterranean diet, which we talk a lot about, and the DASH diet, which stands for Dietary Approaches to Stop Hypertension. All three of these diets are similar, but the MIND diet puts more of an emphasis on berries, beans, leafy green vegetables, fish, poultry, whole grains, olive oil, and nuts. You're not going to eat foods with a lot of saturated fat. We're talking cheese, butter, red meat, or anything fried. You really don't have to eat like this 100% of the time. That's the key. Just do the best that you can. I'm Dr. Sanjay Gupta, helping you live a better life.
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Q101 long. It kicks off tomorrow at 5 with Ryan Purds, followed by Chicago's own Action Adventure, which if you don't know these guys yet, check out the First Listen reaction video. 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And then Joyce Manor headlining tomorrow. The entire set times and all the info you need, Q101.com. And if you missed the keyword, to text and win your Weird Al Yankovic tickets. I'll give it to you again after Of Monsters and Men as I'm building you a playlist this Ticket Blitz Thursday, starting with a band you'll see in Grand Park next month. Because if it's Lollapalooza, it's Q101.

0: Amazon is starting to do deliveries by drone in certain areas. 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What's next? Drone desperados catching my delivery in midair and riding off into the sunset?
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1: 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We got a full tank of gas, half a pack of cigarettes. It's dark, and we're wearing sunglasses. 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

0: Hello?
1: Hi, this is Lauren from Q101. Who am I speaking with?
0: Hi, this is Mike. How are you doing?
1: Hi, Mike. I'm doing great. Not as good as you, though. You busy next Saturday night?
0: I guess I'm not now.
1: Wait, you did have plans, though?
0: No,
1: now you're busy.
0: Now I'm busy,
1: all
0: yeah.
1: Right. Taking you off the market a week from Saturday, you're going to go see Weird Al Yankovic.
0: All right.
1: Woo!
0: Man, my wife said that he's the only thing weirder than me, so this is going to be awesome.
1: That is saying something, sir. You got yourself a good one there.
0: Yeah, we were just having lunch here, listening to Q101, hearing words to put in. And
1: sounds like a romantic day.
0: Oh, yeah.
1: The two of you. That's how you keep fresh.
0: Well, and the kids, yeah.
1: All right, now it's getting weird. Now I know what she's talking about. Well, you guys are going to have the best time. Congratulations.
0: Yeah, thank you. That's awesome.
1: Everybody else, you still have about 10 minutes left to get in on this hour's pair of Weird Al tickets. If you haven't already, text Rocky, R-O-C-K-Y, to 312-967-8300. Good luck. And Picnic at the Taste of Randolph starts tomorrow at 5 o'clock. See you out at the corner of Racine and Randolph, the West Stage. It's Q101 all weekend. These guys headlining tomorrow night. It's Joyce Manor.

The Ramones. Hey, hey. Brian Phillips. Hi, Sarah. Sarah in Plainfield on text. Happy Thursday Eve. Sarah in Plainfield. It's also Ticket Blitz Thursday today for the one and only Weird Al Yankovic. At the United Center a week from Saturday night, his bigger and weirder tour. Yeah. Weird Al tickets. Your chance to win them. A keyword for those Weird Al tickets. 15 minutes from now on Q101.

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13: Did you know that almost half the vegetables and more than three-quarters of the fruit that we eat in this country come from just one state, California? Yeah, it's true. And according to a new report by the Environmental Working Group, a health advocacy organization, a lot of this produce is tainted with PFAS, which are sometimes referred to as forever chemicals. Why? Well, the EPA says pesticides keep America's food supply safe, abundant, and affordable. And of course, these chemicals are used in every state, not just California. Now, if you are worried, though, about how much you're consuming, the best thing to do is to buy organic produce, if and when you can. Organic or not, you should rinse all fruits and vegetables under running water. Don't use any soap. And as one epidemiologist told us, use a brush on sturdier items like carrots, potatoes, and cucumbers. I'm Dr. Sanjay Gupta, helping you live a better life.
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0: How you doing?
1: I'm well.
0: You
1: won Weird Al tickets.
0: That's great.
1: That's why I'm calling you. Right to the point.
0: Perfect. That's great. Thank you so much.
1: All your info's in here.
0: Oh, that's good, good.
1: Yeah, so someone from promo will reach out to you and set you up with your Weird Al tickets for a week from Saturday night.
0: Sounds great.
1: All right. Thank you
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14: Heart disease is still the leading cause of death here in the United States and around the world. But what if there was something you could do earlier in life to reduce the odds of becoming a statistic? Well, here in the United States, tens of millions of adults already take a statin to lower their cholesterol. But new guidance put out by the American College of Cardiology and the American Heart Association now emphasize that treating high cholesterol sooner could significantly reduce a person's lifetime risk of heart attack or stroke. How early are we talking? In your 30s, believe it or not. Of course, you need to talk to your doctor about whether statins are right for you, but you should know that the evidence is really starting to stack up that shows the earlier you get a jump on reducing lifelong exposure to plaque-causing lipids and lipoproteins, the better the odds are going to be for you. Make sure you get your cholesterol checked. That's the first step. I'm Dr. Sanjay Gupta, helping you live a better life.

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It's Q101 and Riptides. Death Cab for Cutie.

M83 for Tony. Tony and Elgin listening on the Q101 app today. And Elgin right on Tony and watching some World Cup as well, Tony. Yeah. Make sure you take a hydration break, just like the athletes, Tony and Elgin. It's also Ticket Blitz Thursday today for Weird Al. Weird Al's playing the United Center a week from Saturday night. So go see Weird Al with free tickets. A keyword for those free tickets. You'll get it in one, two, three songs, like 10 minutes from now on Q101.

0: Strokes. Great show last night at the UC. Share some of the video from that show last night. It's up on the Q1 socials now.
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0: Hey, that's awesome. Thank you so much.
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Tomorrow morning at 7:10 with Brian and Kenzie on Q101, we have your last chance of the week for Evanescence tickets in Clash with Kenzie. Peter and Trivia, get the tickets. And at 8, Case Reviews Jackass the Movie, in honor of Jackass Best and Last coming out next week. And we'll have passes to the Q101 screening of that movie next Thursday before it comes out. All tomorrow morning on Q101.

forever. We'll see Matt Mason Sunday night. Picnic at Taste of Randolph. He's closing it out Sunday night in the West Loop. Starts tomorrow. Picnic at Taste of Randolph. A free event. 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Free event. The music, set times, and lineups have been revealed. You can check those on the Q101 socials and your food strategy. I think I'm going to start with the brisket from Max Deli. I think that's step one for this weekend. Picnic at Taste of Randolph. Sponsored by the Illinois Department of Transportation. Drive sober, get pulled over. It's not a game. Starts tomorrow. 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Hey.

So today's Ticket Blitz Thursday is for the one and only Weird Al Yankovic. His bigger and weirder tour at the United Center a week from Saturday night. Or last year at Riot Fest, the Weird Al set was so crowded, couldn't really get near the Weird Al stage. So seeing him at the UC with free tickets, the keyword for those free Weird Al tickets, you'll get it in two songs, like 7 minutes from now on Q101.

0: Mulch 2 from Wet Leg for Kim. Kim in North Chicago. 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
0: And a happy Friday Eve to you, Kim in North Chicago. 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
1: Hello.
0: Hi there.
1: Hey, Brian Phillips from Q101. What's your name?
0: Hey, this is Tim.
1: Tim?
0: Tim, as in Timothy.
1: Tim, as in Timothy. You're a winner, as in winner, for Weird Al tickets.
0: No way. That's awesome.
1: No way. Wake from Saturday night at the UC. Get a pair of tickets for his Bigger and Weirder tour.
0: Awesome. Thanks, Brian. I've been a listener for 10 years since I've lived in Chicagoland. Appreciate it.
1: Right on.
0: Amazing.
1: Thank you, Tim. Have a great time at the show.
0: Thank you so much.
1: Your chance to win Weird Al tickets when you text the word POLKA, P-O-L-K-A, POLKA, 312-96.

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New here from the neighborhood. We'll see a Lollapalooza this summer. They're on Q101 with Private.

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And God needs the devil.

0: If you miss a moment of Brian and Kenzie in the morning, you miss a lot. We got into the complicated legacy of the Teletubbies, Tinky Winky, the actor that played him specifically. Oh my God, one of them passed away.
1: From alcohol and hypothermia.
0: That means he got wasted and passed out in the cold.
1: That's so sad.
0: That's really sad. There is a complicated legacy of Tinky Winky. Now I see this. If one of them died like that, very sad.
1: Wow.
2: They froze to death. Holy crap.
0: Yeah, that's what, yeah.
2: On the British streets. On the mean British streets.
0: What does that mean? I know, but why'd you highlight that part?
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5: A better life with Dr. Sanjay Gupta.
6: Eating a healthy diet is not only good for you physically, it can also keep your brain sharp as you age. According to a new study out of China, people who most closely followed the MIND diet slowed aging in key structures inside their brains by more than 2 years. The MIND diet is a combination of the Mediterranean diet, which we talk a lot about, and the DASH diet, which stands for Dietary Approaches to Stop Hypertension. All three of these diets are similar, but the MIND diet puts more of an emphasis on berries, beans, leafy green vegetables, fish, poultry, whole grains, olive oil, and nuts. You're not going to eat foods with a lot of saturated fat. We're talking cheese, butter, red meat, or anything fried. You really don't have to eat like this 100% of the time. That's the key. Just do the best that you can. I'm Dr. Sanjay Gupta, helping you live a better life.
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1: So coming up for the History of Alternative Daily at 6 o'clock, two songs from two albums, both released 30 years ago today in 96. First one, guy you know, he's still active, you know his work. And the second one, kind of a one-hit wonder from the 90s with a very interesting sample. It's a very unique sounding song. So those two to play you after Bedroom Posters on Q101.

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2: So it was 30 years ago today in 96 that Beck released his fifth album, Odelé. Beck is coming to town with Ravinia next month with the Chicago Symphony Orchestra. Then Beck's own tour, two dates in October at the Auditorium Theater for Beck and the Odelé album with Where It's At and the New Pollution. And this tune, the video for this song is on the Q101 Facebook page now, where in the video, Beck is rocking the big cowboy hat, you know, the boombox, walking around those garbage man trees as a nod to the movie Midnight Cowboy. In the music video, which is on the Q101 Facebook page now, for Devil's Haircut, Beck. History of Alternative.

0: standing outside a broken phone booth with money in my hand. 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Yeah, Tony and Cicero. 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King. B.B. King's How Blue Can You Get sampled in there. 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
12: Heart disease is still the leading cause of death here in the United States and around the world. But what if there was something you could do earlier in life to reduce the odds of becoming a statistic? Well, here in the United States, tens of millions of adults already take a statin to lower their cholesterol. But new guidance put out by the American College of Cardiology and the American Heart Association now emphasize that treating high cholesterol sooner could significantly reduce a person's lifetime risk of heart attack or stroke. How early are we talking? In your 30s, believe it or not. Of course, you need to talk to your doctor about whether statins are right for you, but you should know that the evidence is really starting to stack up that shows the earlier you get a jump on reducing lifelong exposure to plaque-causing lipids and lipoproteins, the better the odds are going to be for you. Make sure you get your cholesterol checked. That's the first step. I'm Dr. Sanjay Gupta, helping you live a better life.
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So I've been watching some of the World Cup, but I can't get enough of the videos of the fans from Scotland, known as the Tartan Army. They're living it up in Boston, just having the time of their lives with their bagpipes and doing the Viking row up escalators and drinking some of the bars in Boston out of their beer and chanting at Red Sox games, too. Yes, sir. Bacon boogie. And they're great people. And then they clean up after themselves. I mean, Scotland fans, they've got it right. We're killing 0-1.

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So new here from Evanescence. Their new album, Sanctuary, is out. Or they're playing Tinley Park July 8th, coming up in a few weeks immediately in Evanescence. They're on Q101 now with Who Will You Follow?

0: If you miss a moment of Brian and Kenzie in the morning, you miss a lot. I got pulled up into a bar on my birthday, and I got pantsed at 23 on my 23rd birthday. And I'm talking underwear. Everything came down.
1: Oh, no.
0: Yeah, somebody pantsed me. One of my buddies.
1: And that was like the greatest memory of your life?
0: No, I'm just talking about that's what 23 was.
1: Okay.
2: I met my husband, and this is what Brian, we were very different at 23. It's
0: very,
2: a big range.
0: Yep. And by the way, I still said it to stay if anybody's still around that was at that bar. It was very cold in there. Wasn't properly.
2: That's not a fair representation of you, Brian.
0: I was not properly represented in that
2: Post
0: bar.
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6: Recent survey conducted by Common Sense Media found one-third of teenagers prefer AI companions over humans for serious conversations. There's a term for that, social offloading. And experts we talked to warned that this habit could be stunting emotional growth, leaving an already isolated generation who came of age during the pandemic even less prepared for the messiness of human interaction. Sure, AI can help you polish whatever it is you're looking to say, but that's not very human, right? It's the messiness that makes our interactions with each other so real. It's also what makes them so validating, help us to develop our confidence, our voice, our deep bonds with each other. Psychiatrists we talked to encouraged turning to family or friends when you're struggling to express yourself. They are keen to help. I'm Dr. Sanjay Gupta, helping you live a better life.
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Until the Sun Explodes is the title track of the new Sublime album out now. And Jacob Noel with Jacob's Castle. Jacob's Castle, they're performing at Picnic at Taste of Randolph on Sunday. Starts tomorrow in the West Loop. 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

Nice to meet you indeed. It's Lindsay Marie. Slow day in Chicago, huh? Let's kick it up a notch. 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